0: Holland
1: on Kiss 92.5.
2: If you've ever just gotten up mid-meal at a restaurant and left, it had to be for a good reason, right? So let's hear that story, Rob. What's up?
3: Yeah, so we went to and we ordered Eggs Benedict, me and my wife, and they brought him out with gravy all over the Eggs Benedict.
2: No!
3: So we decided, we asked them, like, what was this? And they said, oh, we're out of hollandaise sauce. So we said, well, we don't want to eat that, so we just got up and left.
2: We're out of hollandaise sauce, so here's gravy?
3: Yeah, smothered all over our Eggs Benedict.
2: As an Eggs Benny snob myself, that's just unacceptable.
3: Yeah, I agree.
2: I guess what's more unacceptable is if they didn't give you the heads up. They didn't tell you?
3: No, they just brought it out, slathered in gravy.
2: Yeah, that's a no-no. So you left. You didn't eat it. You didn't pay nothing. You just got up and left.
3: No, I think we only had, like, water at that point. So we had no bill tab minus the Eggs Benedict. We just got up and left.
2: Gee. Makes sense, I guess, right? If you're that fed up about it. Thanks for sharing, Rob. Appreciate it, buddy.
3: Yeah, no problem.
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2: Yeah, hi, my name is Jeff, and I believe that if you don't have a bidet on your toilet, you're living wrong. I was going to bring this up later in the show toward the end, but then I get a text from Evelyn saying, can I call you so we can chat about bidets? That's what you're going to talk about today, right? Yes, it is. And my absolute adoration for the invention. I don't know where bidets were invented. They've been around for a long time in different varieties over the years and centuries, of course. Maybe even millennia. I don't know. But it is the best way to use the facilities, if you will. So we're going to get Evelyn on the phone here momentarily to chat bidets. And if you don't know what a bidet is or you've never heard the word, do some Googling, okay? B-I-D-E-T, bidet. It's a French word, and it's a beautiful invention.
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1: Evelyn, it is time for some more toilet talk on the program. This is one of my favorite subjects to talk about. I am very passionate about bidets. Where do you fall? I'm
2: totally, totally passionate about them too.
1: I feel for the people who have yet to try it, because, you know, people say ignorance is bliss. So the people who have never tried a bidet, they've never had that fresh splash of cleanliness.
2: They are losing out.
1: They feel like they are legitimately clean anyway. Let me tell you, folks, you're not.
2: No idea.
1: You're dirty. You're so dirty. And I lived 20 plus years as a dirty human being. No bidet.
2: Oh, 50. 50 for me.
1: I think my parents too, because my parents tried mine as soon as we got one, my wife and I, 3 or 4 years ago, and my parents got hooked.
2: Right? And then you get the people who come over and they're scared to try it. Scared to try it.
1: Yeah.
2: Like, this is heaven on your tushy.
1: It really is. There's no downside. I have yet to experience a downside to it. It's only good.
2: It takes my son longer to go to the bathroom now.
1: Yeah, but he comes out sparkling.
2: He comes out clean.
1: Yes. So I'm trying to convince people. I want the whole city to have bidets. So everywhere I go.
2: If Japan can do it, we can do it.
1: Yes. I know they're everywhere over there.
2: Yeah.
1: So please get a bidet. My butt can only handle so much dry tissue. Thank you.
2: It's raw. It's a raw deal.
1: It is a raw deal.
2: It's a raw deal. Yeah.
1: Nailed it.
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2: Caitlin, it's time for some toilet talk.
3: Love it.
2: People don't understand my fascination for bidets. Can you back me up on this?
3: Oh, 100%. I went to Japan and they're everywhere. They're in the public washrooms, the hotels, everywhere. And I came back and told my now husband, when we build a house, we have to have these. And so when we built our house, we installed electrical outlets by the toilets, got them on the Costco website, boom.
2: So you have a bidet in every toilet in your house?
3: We do.
2: Oh, see, I would come visit your house happily.
3: My husband likes to encourage people who haven't been over to use it, and then he'll wait like a creep outside the bathroom door to ask them how it was.
2: We all do this. I do this too all the time.
3: It's amazing.
2: Yes, people see it and they go, what is that? Is that a seat warmer? Because ours has just the little knob on the side of the toilet. And they go, is that a seat warmer or is that like a some sort of auto flush system or what is that? And I go, make sure you're seated on the toilet. And then you turn that button a little bit and you enjoy what happens next.
3: Oh, and when you've got the heated seat in the winter.
2: Yeah.
3: And the warm water, so nice.
2: Oh, people on the text line are now asking where they get a bidet. I think I've convinced some people.
3: They should do it. It'll change your life. You'll never be so clean.
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2: 92.5. Oh boy, I think we've got a doozy of a story from Candace here. I'm Jeff. We've been talking throughout the show about reasons why you left a restaurant mid-meal. Candace, what happened?
3: So it was my daughter and I, we went into this restaurant. She was just little, and I could see the cook from the table we were sitting at through a side door. And as he was making some food, he reached down his pants and gave the crack of his butt. Oh, yeah.
2: And no, he did not.
3: Scratched the crack of his butt.
2: Come on.
3: Then took his hand out and with the same hand grabbed lettuce and tomato and threw it onto
2: That's
3: the burger.
2: It. That's it. Leave it.
3: Yeah, that was it for me.
2: I told everybody in the restaurant. That is disgusting.
3: Right?
2: Holy cow.
3: Yeah, it was pretty nasty.
2: Do you report that? In that situation, what do? You have to tell someone.
3: Well, I told everybody in the restaurant what I've seen, and then I called the manager later and told him.
2: You went around to every table and said, hey, by the way, crotch fingers over here.
3: And yelled at everybody and told them what I just seen.
2: Yeah. You almost, it's like a civic duty. You almost have to do that for everyone.
3: Oh, yeah, it was gross.
2: They're getting dingleberries mixed in their food, you know, it's not right.
3: Right. Yeah, it was pretty gross.
2: That brings up the question, too, of do you just want to go in blind to a restaurant? You know, do you want to watch the chef? Do you want to watch the cooks in the back?
3: Yes, I want to see everything that they do.
2: Well, now, and he went in, it was in the back of the pants he went in, right?
3: Oh, right in the back. And you could see him, his hand was probably right between the butt cheeks. Like he was really going at it there for a bit.
2: Some people.
3: Oh, I know.
2: Goodness. Well, that's kind of traumatizing, but thank you for sharing.

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1: Hi.
2: Hi, who's this?
1: Megan.
2: What's up, Megan?
1: I wanted to tell you that we went to a restaurant, me and my mom, and cockroach flew into her dish.
2: What flew into her dish?
1: A cockroach.
2: A cockroach?
1: Yeah.
2: Where was this?
1: Where was it, Mom?
3: I'm not telling
2: you. You don't have to name the exact restaurant, but were you in Canada?
1: Yeah.
2: I didn't think we had many roaches up here.
1: Me neither.
2: But apparently so.

0: in the restaurant. Yes. Flew right into the dish.
1: Yeah, yeah, yeah.
0: Goodness. Okay, so what happens next? A cockroach flies into your dish, and then what?
1: My mom freaked out. I freaked out. I was like, oh, so gross. We just got up and left.
0: Didn't say a word to anybody, just got up and left.
1: Yeah, just got up and left, yeah.
0: Yeah, that's fair. I don't blame you for not saying anything, just leaving. There's a cockroach in there. Ugh.
1: Yeah.
0: Okay, well, that's gross. Thanks, Megan.
1: Okay, bye.
0: See ya.
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1: What's up? 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
2: Text here says, Jeff, can you play that Wake Me Up When September Ends song again? Well, yeah, the original, if you haven't heard, is from Green Day. But somebody at the beginning of the show texted in a remix of it, and it's pretty damn good.

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1: Let's wrap up the show with Dave. Now, earlier in the program, we were talking about reasons why you got up and left a restaurant mid-meal. This isn't about getting up and leaving a restaurant, but this is a bit of a mishap, Dave, isn't it?
2: Really busy night. We were running out of soup, so I asked the dishwasher to put on some more soup for the day because we were really busy out in the line.
1: Mm-hmm.
2: So he puts it on, and things are going well. At the end of the night, I go to get myself a bowl of soup because, you know, it's the end of the night and I'm tired. Go to look in the pot, and we've been serving turkey gravy all night as our soup. I got compliments left and right that night.
1: Really?
2: Oh, yeah, there you go. Oh, yeah, that's fantastic. We serve turkey gravy.
1: It really speaks to us as a society of human beings, you know? Just give us gravy. A bowl of gravy, we're all happy.
2: Yeah, perfect.
1: That's hilarious. Oh, man. Dave, thanks, pal. Have a great day.
2: You're welcome. Good night.

0: lifted the Culver Cup.
1: The what?
0: The Culver Cup?
2: Calder.
1: Oh, the Calder Cup.
2: Culver Cup.
1: How was that? Was it heavy?
0: It weighed a ton.
1: Yeah? I saw the video of the one guy on the... So the Toronto Marlies won the Calder Cup. And there was one super viral video where one of the guys in the dressing room had it up over his head and then dropped it in the beer bin behind him. It was great.
3: So the Calder Cup, Dammit Maury, you said was heavy?
0: Like insane heavy.
1: Yeah.
3: The Calder Cup weighs 25 pounds.
0: I couldn't bring it down. Like I was holding it above my head and somebody had to take it from me.
3: The trophy, which is made of sterling silver...
0: Silver is, like, heavy.
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0: Would you be interested in a $13,000 mobile robot toilet that comes to you in the house? It's a multi-purpose toilet, but it's not for the lazy. It's for the elderly. But like everything else, right?
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4: That's it for another shift. 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Someone says, we're going for some food. 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No thanks, she says. 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At a food bank.

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0: Down in the U.S., the 2026 Northwestern Mutual Survey lifted their retirement magic number for Americans. 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
4: All right, Natalie, you are up next on Roz and Mocha's Fix My Life. What's going on with you today?
2: So my question this morning is, when did letting go become the hardest part of parenting?
5: You wrote a sis, Natalie. Hey, Roz and Mocha, Fix My Life. My four-year-old is starting kindergarten and my one-year-old is starting daycare at the same time, and I'm overwhelmed with emotions. I'm so proud of them and excited for everything ahead, but my heart aches knowing that they won't be with me every day. Within the last 4 years, both of my parents have been diagnosed with cancer. So the support system I always imagined having as a mom looks very different. My mom would have been the one caring for my youngest, which makes daycare an especially emotional step. I know they're ready to learn, grow, and make friends and become their own little people, but it's hard letting go and trusting the world with two people I love the most.
4: Aw. I'm sorry you're going through that, Natalie.
2: Thank you. Yeah, it's just been a whirlwind, right? Like, you look at it, it's been like the happiest 4 years of my life, but it's been the toughest 4 years of my life. And I think just the transition of them both, you know, my one starting at a new school and one starting at daycare, and kind of just the realization that the reason why the younger one's starting daycare is because my mom's not feeling well. So I think it's just like the wealth of emotions. And even my husband and I said, like, you're so excited, but then you're so scared for them. Like, you feel a million things.
4: Yeah, and that's, hey, listen, that's perfectly normal. All the feelings that you're going through, and you got to let yourself.

0: experience all of those feelings, okay?
1: 100%.
2: I'm a big fan of, if you find the right daycare, I'm a huge fan of daycare. Young.
1: We're very thankful. Like, our daycare is across the street from my house. Yeah. Like, we love her more than anything. And I think that's what makes me feel so comfortable. Mm-hmm. But it's scary, right? Like, you just let them into the world and now they become a different person, right? And they say, like, even after kindergarten, like, just their learning and everything, they grow so much.
2: They do. But I'll tell you what the incredible thing with daycare is when you're a parent, right? If you find a good daycare. Mm-hmm. Is that when you see your kid at the end of the day, you're going to like realize your kid learned something new.
1: 100%.
2: And you're like, what? And it's the most glorious surprise ever. And they just keep happening and happening and happening and happening. And I love, like when we first put Roxy in daycare, like, you know, the first couple of days were real tough. But after that, I mean, she loved it and she made friends. And I would go by sometimes and just spy on her, you know, playing in the yard.
0: That's the best, right?
2: When I was, you know, when I was on my way home, I just parked the car and watch because I knew what time they let the kids out in the yard. But it's incredible because it also gave her respect and an understanding of what an authority figure is.
0: That
2: isn't mom and dad.
1: 100%. But I mean, he was so happy.
2: Yeah.
1: Like, he was so happy coming home. So like, it's all you want, right?
2: Like, yeah. Like you, like, trust me, like them, when you see them and they're going to like make a buddy, right? You're like, oh my God, that would not have happened in your mom's living room.
1: No, 100%. And that's what he needs is like that socialization and just, you know, being with friends and stuff.
2: I've always been a fan of daycare, and where Catherine and I are now is because Roxy's 16 and we're having like big conversations about colleges.
0: Oh my gosh.
2: Right. And, you know, I think that we probably have like two summers left. Right?
0: Oh my gosh. That's so heartbreaking.
2: Yeah. Yeah.
1: That's not
2: maybe,
1: true.
2: Maybe even one, depending. Right. We may have just had,
1: or
2: we
1: may come back.
2: Well, sure. You don't know that. And I don't necessarily want that. Right.
0: Yeah.
2: I would be delighted if she, you know, built some sort of life and had commitments and found something she loved and all this stuff. So I'm not banking on that. I would love it. She's always welcome, but I can't guarantee that. And the feelings are so all over the place, you know, but like my heart breaks. But then also Catherine sent me something the other day and she's like, this is what we're doing when Roxy goes to college.
0: Oh my God.
2: And she sent me a link for cat fostering.
0: Oh my God. Yo, she got it planned out already.
2: And
0: huh?
2: She's like, and I'm like, are you going to fill the house full of cats to make up for Roxy not being around? And she was like, every month I will.
0: That's amazing.
2: So yeah. So listen, you're going to be just fine. But just know that it's very difficult with your mom and what she's going through.
1: I think that's the biggest thing is that if both parents weren't sick,
2: yeah,
1: I'd probably feel some type of way. So I think it's just like, kind of battling that and like not having the same support system. But I mean, I'm thankful at the same time, right? Like I said, it's tough. You feel sad, but you feel happy.
2: But just don't think, because what's killing you as a parent, though, is that you think that you're letting your kid down, and you're actually not. You're doing something that is awesome for your kid. It would have been awesome for your mom, too, but what you're doing right now is not it's not second place. Like, putting your kid in a great daycare is the best thing you're doing. You're making all the right choices.
1: Thank you so much.
0: Yeah. And you know what? One thing I think might help, Natalie, because you have so much going on and they're both on like opposite ends of the spectrum there, is make sure you take time, moments even, for yourself every single day.
1: 100%.
0: Okay.
1: Makes a big difference. Thank you so much. Oh my goodness. My little one and I have been calling in all summer. So I told him that mommy was going to be on this morning and he's speechless. So thank you so much for everything, and I hope you have a wonderful week.
0: You too. And Natalie, we always got your back, so if you need anything at all, you know how to reach out, okay?
1: Thank you so much. Have a great day.
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1: Well, looky, looky, looky. 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
2: Chloe, what do we got in the DMs today?
3: Jasmine asks, what's your go-to comfort food when you've had a stressful day or are feeling down?
1: Oh, it's always going to be pasta or burgers or pizza.
3: Mm. Oh, okay. Classic.
2: A combo of, and I make this way too often, a combo of chicken wings, roasted chicken wings, Korean spare ribs, and fries. Oh, that's my go-to. So like 6, 7, 8 wings.
1: 6, 7.
2: six of those little beef ribs.
1: Yeah,
2: and then a half a plate of fries.
1: That's stressed out all the time.
2: That's my go-to. I eat that so often, man.
1: Or you're feeling down all the time.
2: I know.
4: I'm able to sleep.
2: Yeah.
1: What about you? Cheesecake?
4: Definitely roti and curry.
1: Yeah. Oh, yeah.
4: Okay. Definitely.
3: I thought you'd say cheesecake.
4: No, go-to snack, yes. But in terms of food, roti and curry. And it's got to be ideally from home, like from like my parents.
1: Oh, yeah. You got to check yourself there because your mom hears us and she's like, you're getting it from where? She's going to bust your ass.
4: I know. But yeah, definitely roti and curry. But it's just so heavy. Yeah.
1: I know. Puts you to sleep instantly.
4: Yeah,
1: what about you, Chloe?
3: By food, are we talking meal or can I say like anything?
2: You say anything.
1: Yeah, okay. Just your comfort
3: Mine's
1: food.
3: Mine's a deep and delicious chocolate cake.
4: Yeah.
1: Yo, those are classic.
3: I'll just eat them right out of the tray when I'm
2: Everybody eats
3: down.
2: It right out of the tray. Oh. You're not supposed to put that on a plate.
3: Okay, thank God. I thought I was weird for doing that.
2: No!
1: How about, are we talking until you feel like you've had enough, or do you just dive right in and finish the whole tray?
3: I can't really eat in huge portions anyways, so I just eat like a quarter of it, maybe?
2: Yeah.
3: At a time?
2: Yeah. Yeah. That's the only way to eat those things. I don't know if I've ever seen somebody cut a piece and put it on a plate. I've only ever seen somebody go at it with a fork.
1: Yeah. And you could go through the top off that entire container in a day because it just sits in the fridge. And every time you go into the kitchen, you're like, let me just like get a little bite, right? You take a little 1-2 bite. And then by the end of the day, the whole thing's gone.
2: Oof. I don't even really like them, but what I love about them is that you keep them in the freezer so it's cold.
1: Oh, yeah. Yes.
2: Right? Like it's cold. And that icing, it could be in the freezer for 2 weeks. That icing ain't going to be hard.
3: Mm-mm. Yeah. It's supposed to be in the freezer?
2: Yeah.
3: I put mine in the fridge.
1: Oh, no. Try in the freezer.
2: Try the freezer.
3: Okay.
2: Oh, yeah. That's the pro tip. The freezer is where that cake belongs because the icing doesn't freeze. Right?
1: Who knows what's in it?
2: But guess what? Nobody cares.
1: Next DM, please.
3: Okay, Igor says in episode 1619, Roz tried to tell how he would start a fire at his campsite where everything is wet, but was interrupted by the guy from the streets. Violently interrupted, that is. Can you please ask him to tell the way he would do that?
2: To start a fire if everything is wet?
3: Yes.
2: The first thing you have to do, I guess, is you've got to get everything. You can't build it on wet ground, right? So find whatever you can to get it sort of like, even if you take... like if you find some big leaves and you can dry them off just so there's a dry base to it, right? Look for one, dead wood. That's what you have to look for. Even in the pouring rain, look for dead wood. And then you're going to sit there with a knife if you don't have an axe and you're going to start shaving the wood like through all the wet parts until you're going to shave it until you hit something dry, right? And then as soon as you hit something dry, you're going to just

0: keep shaving, and you're going to make these little tiny shavings that are going to come off, right? These little splinters of wood, and you're going to make 100 of those, and then you're going to gather them in like a little, make a little bird's nest out of it, and then you can put that on the dry leaves, and you can try and light that if you have a lighter. If you need something to start and you don't have any sort of accelerant like gas,
1: yeah.
0: The one thing you can do is you can find something that has like cotton in it, right? Not your sleeping bag because it's an anti-flammable kind of thing. But if you have like a coat or whatever that you can cut open a little bit and pull some cotton out of it, ball that up and stick it in the middle of that little nest you made and light the cotton on fire. And then it'll go. And then as soon as you have that little thing going, then again, you go and you find the wet wood and you gotta hit that wood until it dries. Right?
1: Yeah. A man speaking from experience
0: because,
1: over here.
0: Just because the outside is wet, the inside is dry. Right? So what you have to do is you got to use tools, right? And you got to get through the wet part until you get to the dry part.
2: Amen.
0: And then you just slowly add dry parts to the fire and eventually it'll start going. And then once you have a big enough fire, you can really throw a damp log on there and it'll dry out really quickly. It'll steam and smoke and whistle and make all sorts of noise, but you'll get it to light. When I had to do a fire in the rain when we went RVing. Catherine and I and Roxy.
1: Uh-huh.
0: And I was doing this. I was building these little tiny fires. And then I went and found, we had a box that we brought with us that had just like a bunch of food and chips and everything else, like a cardboard box.
1: Yeah.
0: And I took the box apart and I laid it out flat. And as I had this fire going, I was out in front of this fire with this box flat, waving it up and down to keep the oxygen on it. And I did that for about 40 minutes until I got a fire going. Yeah. So that's how you start a fire in the rain.
1: Yeah. There you go, survivor man over here.
3: Yes.
0: When it's all wet, you got to find the dry part.
3: Right? Motto of the day.
0: Most things you find in the woods are dry on the inside.
1: Time for one more DM, please, Chloe.
3: Okay, Will DM'd, is 4 a.m. considered late or early? And let's just see your thoughts on this before we started working on a morning show.
0: 4 a.m. is early. 3 a.m. is late. If you're in the threes, it's still the nighttime. If you're in the fours, that's the early morning.
1: If I'm awake overnight, like if I'm pulling an all-nighter, 4 a.m. is late. If I've slept, 4 a.m. is early.
0: Let me ask you this question.
1: Sure.
0: If you woke up at 3:10 on a Saturday, would you then say the next day, oh my God, I woke up so early? Or
1: yes.
0: Would you say I woke up in the middle of the night?
1: I would say so early. Like my initial answer would be, holy crap. It's so early. It's 3:10 a.m.
0: Yeah. Because for me, threes is still the night.
1: Yeah.
0: Right? 3 a.m. to 3:59, that's still nighttime. 4 a.m. on is early morning.
1: Oh, okay.
0: To me, that's the way I break it up.
1: All right. You guys agree? Disagree?
2: Yeah. I pretty much agree.
3: Well, before I started working on a morning show, I would say 4 is late. Like, we're out till 4 a.m. We're out super late.
0: Oh, fair.
1: Yeah.
3: I wouldn't say, we're up so early in the morning.
0: Right.
3: When it's 4 a.m.
0: Sure. Yeah. Okay. So if you're out drinking, then yes, 4 a.m. would be very late.
1: Yeah. Yo, keep those DMs coming in so we can talk about them on the show. Thank you, Chloe.
3: Thanks.
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2: Chloe on the red carpet at the Toronto International Film Festival. So, Obsession was here last year, debuted here last year, mm-hmm. right, the movie. And then it went on to do gangbusters at the box office and made a ton of money. And
3: what was that girl's name?
4: Indy Navaretti.
2: Yeah. Turned this guy super famous. And it did so well this year, and I haven't heard of this ever happening before, where it debuted last year at the film festival, and then it did so well during the year that they invited it back.
4: Yeah.
2: Like,
3: wait, what?
2: They invited Obsession back to this year's to the festival again to do like a midnight fun screening for people.
3: Oh, because you can watch it on demand now.
2: You can, yes. So it debuted a year ago. Uh-huh. Then they had this incredible year. Then they were like, hey, why don't you come do like another round?
3: Yo,
2: right?
3: How come they didn't do that for the movie that we were in? Nirvana Man Show, the movie.
2: They could have.
3: Right?
2: They
3: that
2: could
3: movie
2: have.
3: Blew up last
2: it
3: year
2: did.
3: At TIFF.
2: It did.
3: And then went all over the world. And festivals everywhere, and people making calls for Roz and Mocha, being like, yo, you guys were like amazing in the movie.
2: I get it. Here is Chloe on the red carpet with Curry Barker.
4: Congrats on the massive success of this movie. I am obsessed with Obsession. I think the world is obsessed with Obsession, and we all want to know what's next. So can you give us a little bit of a teaser of Anything But Ghosts and what you're thinking?
5: Yeah, so, well, I've already shot it, and so it's in a good spot, but it's about these two ghost hunter con artists. They don't even believe in ghosts, you know, they just pretend like they're putting on this big show, and what happens is, you know, they

0: run into a situation where they don't know if it's real ghosts or not. It's going to be a lot different than Obsession, but I think it's going to be a fun ride.
1: Damn. Very I'd watch that movie.
2: Yeah.
1: Because I guess that's horror too, right? The ghost
2: it's
1: one is
2: be
1: like
2: horror-ish
1: kind of thing. Yeah. But listen, I'm going to play this clip for you. You tell me if Curry Barker doesn't sort of sound like, as far as his ambitions go, like a young Tarantino.
3: Could you ever see yourself going into any other genre other than horror?
0: Absolutely. I mean, comedy is already a genre that I explore a lot. And I think you'll see even more of that in Ghosts. I mean, I would love to explore a Western one day, or even a more action-packed movie. I think that my taste does kind of lean towards more grounded, but also more brutal. You know what I mean? So I think I'll always want to be rated R. I don't know if, you know what I mean? Like, I'll always want to do the rated R version of something that we've seen a bunch of times, you know?
2: Yeah.
0: So if I ever did, like, a superhero movie or something, you could probably see it leaning into the brutality of that.
2: Oh, yeah. My God.
1: Bro, that's it's Tarantino. Like,
2: yeah.
1: Like, you know?
4: I love that his name's Curry.
1: Yeah.
2: Yeah.
1: Oh, that's God. That's all Shem got from that.
4: It's really weird. That's all.
2: And he's white.
1: That's all. Said his name, Shem's stomach went. Oh, Jesus. He's obsessed.
5: Kiss. This is Roz and Mocha Reloaded.

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2: Anna.
3: Hi, good morning.
2: How are you, girlfriend? It's your boyfriend's Roz and Mocha.
3: I'm good, thank you. How are you guys?
2: We're doing great. Understand that you are a massive fan of the show and you listen to the podcast a lot, huh?
3: Yeah, I probably listen to the podcast more than the live show, I gotta be honest. But I try to listen to the podcast probably every day.
4: Yeah, that's a lot.
3: Yeah, I try to get caught up. Actually, when I had my baby, I kind of got behind a couple months just because I wasn't really leaving my house and didn't have time for the podcast, but then I had to get caught up again, so it gave me a lot of material to listen to, because I was going on a lot of walks and driving back to work now, so I have a lot of time to devote to the podcast.
2: Are you fully caught up then? Like, everything is current in the podcast world of the Roz and Mocha Show?
3: Yeah.
2: Oh, okay. And did you get a chance to listen to the history of Roz and Mocha, the 6-part docuseries?
3: I did. I actually listened to it when it came out.
2: Oh, nice. All right. What'd you think
3: of that? A cottage that's like, it was great. I have a cottage that's actually like 3 hours away. Mm-hmm. So when I was driving up there, I just kind of blew through it all.
4: And how old's your baby now?
3: She'll be 13 months next week.
2: Oh, nice. That's nice. What was that time like for you at home with her?
3: It was probably the hardest thing I've ever done, but most rewarding thing I've

0: been kind of a blessing.
1: Is it because mocha's so boring?
2: Yeah.
0: I don't know.
3: Why?
4: That's
1: I was in my head. I'm going through all the names of everybody on the show of who I was going to pin that to. Yeah, it just made more sense.
4: But things are good with you now, Hannah?
0: Yeah, things are good. I'm back to work, so we're just starting to get into like the groove of all that. But we're good.
4: It was great catching up with you. Great talking to you. Thank you for listening. Do you have any questions for anyone on the show or anything about the show?
0: I guess just because I'm in this season of life, and I found that as soon as she hurt 12 months, she turned into a mini toddler, and I was not expecting it so fast.
4: Yeah.
0: What was probably your biggest like parenting advice for this age, if you can remember back to this age?
4: Oh, God. Patience, really, and try not to lose your crap. And I know like days are going to be tough and things are going to get hectic, but take a minute. Take a step back, breathe, and realize that everything's going to be okay, and just try not to lose your
0: Yeah, thanks.
1: I'll say
0: pretty
1: this.
0: Pretty much the biggest thing.
1: The one thing you need to know is that in 10, 15 years, neither of you are going to remember these days.
0: That's very true. I think I read something once, and it was like, this part is literally just for you.
1: But you're not even like, going to remember it. You won't even remember it.
4: Yeah.
1: You're not even going to remember it.
0: Yeah.
1: You're going to remember,
0: the good stuff.
1: You're going to remember how it felt, right? Exhausted, all that other stuff. But like the detail of like your schedule and how, you know, run raw you were and all this stuff, you're not going to remember it.
0: You just
1: won't. You're going to have so many other things that fill up your memory as your kid gets older that all this stuff is just going to get pushed to the fringes.
4: Can I just say one thing too? As your kid gets older, and there are going to be days where you are stressed and or your kid's going to want your attention, leave your phone in another room so you don't get distracted.
0: Yes.
4: Okay.
0: Yes, that's a big thing.
4: There were times when, you know, when Cruz was younger and like I would pick up my phone and then like he would see me on my phone and I'm like, I catch myself in that moment. Mm-hmm. Like, crap, I don't want my kid to always see me on my phone when I'm with them, when I'm in the same room with them, when I should be paying attention to them, playing with them, talking to them, or just like keeping them company, just being present.
1: And then I'm going to tell you that when your kid turns 16, they're not going to feel the same way about you seeing them on their phone. They're not going to have a moment going, oh my God, I'm not present with mom. They're not going to feel that, just so you know.
0: No.
1: Okay.
0: No. And then I'll want them to be.
1: Yeah.
0: Okay. Thank you, guys.
4: Hannah, you are the absolute best. Thank you so much for sharing your time with the Roz and Mocha Show. Between Roz and Mocha, though, who is your favorite?
0: Roz.
1: There we go.
4: Love you,
1: thank
4: girl.
1: Thank you, love.
0: Thanks, guys. Have a great day.
5: 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This is Roz and Mocha Reloaded.

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1: on Kiss 92.5.
2: Yeah.
3: Look who's here, ready to work.
2: Yeah.
3: Feeling good? Everyone's prepared?
2: Yeah.
3: What's going on, homie?
2: Not much.
3: You all right?
2: Yeah, my chin's itchy today. What's going on? I'm not dirty. That's one of my favorites.
3: What?
2: I will use dirty in my regular life. Even when you and Shan aren't around.
3: You have to say dirty.
2: Dirty.
3: There you go.
2: Yes.
3: Perfect.
2: Yeah. Yeah.
4: You seem to add a bit of an R to it, but you don't need to.
3: Okay. Dirty.
2: Dirty. So no R, right?
3: No, dutty.
2: No, right. No hard R or soft R.
4: Oh, Lord. No.
2: Okay.
4: D-U-T-T-Y.
2: D-U-T-T-Y. Okay. Duty.
4: No. That's D-U-T-Y, sir. Oh.
3: Okay. Yeah, idiot.
2: Okay. My bad. But yeah, I'll throw dutty out there sometimes.
3: Like, when was the last time you used the word?
2: I said it to the cat.
3: Did you?
2: Yeah.
3: To your cat?
2: Yeah.
3: Or a cat?
2: One of my cats.
3: Oh.
2: Yeah.
3: What were they doing?
2: They're putting their paw in my mouth.
3: Dutty.
2: Thank you. And I was like, dutty. Yeah.
3: Trying to get your attention, or like on purpose?
2: What's that? Because normally I don't care what my cats do. Just put your paw anywhere. It doesn't bother me. But I was in the kitchen and I was cooking and I heard one of the cats kicking up a storm in the litter box. And I didn't know which one it was, right? Yeah. Because I have three. And then I sat on the couch, and then Moo jumped on the corner of the couch and wanted me to rub his butt. And then he was trying to get my attention. And the first thing he tries to do is take my glasses off.
3: Yeah.
2: Right? And then when that doesn't work, then he sticks his hand in my mouth. And at that moment, I was like, were you just the one in the litter box?
3: Yeah, exactly.
2: Right? Dutty. Yeah.
4: Dutty cat.
2: Yeah.
4: So
2: yeah.
3: Yeah.
2: And then I just let him do it.
3: Oh, you did?

0: Yeah.
1: He loves it.
2: Not too Roz.
3: Jeez. Celebrate mornings with Roz and Mocha.
4: On Kiss. I'm just

0: come home. Harry's back. And he'll be right at
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3: Are you ready?
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2: That's it. 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
1: 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Good morning.

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1: Yo, Nelly.
2: Morning.
1: How you doing, girl?
2: I'm pretty good. You've been good.
1: Yeah. Welcome to the Roz and Mocha Show. Welcome to Roz and Mocha's Easy Money. $100 is what we have to give away right now. However, you could turn that 100 into 200. Here's how we
3: play. Nelly, all you got to do, girl, is pick a name. Either Roz, which is my name, or Mocha,
1: which is my name.
3: And we spin the wheel, and if it lands on the name you pick, the money's yours. But if you want to try and double that up today, on the wheel also there's one spot for double your money. And if you pick it, it really pays off because we'll give you $200. If you land on it. What's it going to be? Roz, Mocha, are you going to try and double it up, Nelly?
2: I'm going to go with Roz. Roz is my favorite.
3: All right.
1: Oh, nobody asked that part. Nelly, on the count of three, yell out, spin that wheel. One, two, three.
2: Spin that wheel.
4: There we go, Nelly. Come on, baby.
2: Let's go, Roz.
4: Come on, thank you. I'm hurt. I'm rooting for you. Oh, damn. Oh.
1: Look whose name it didn't land on.
4: Never mind.
1: Not your favorite.
3: Never mind.
1: Even though nobody asked.
3: No, landed on Mocha.
2: It's all good. It's all good.
3: Yeah, it is all good. You're right.
1: No $100 for you. But because of you, tomorrow's jackpot now rises to $200. Thank you for listening. Thank you for playing. Have a great day.
2: You too, guys. Take care.
1: Bye-bye. Right. Somebody else on hold waiting to talk to us real quick.
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7: Hi.
3: Oh, Kara.
1: It's your boyfriend's Roz and Mocha.
7: Hi.
3: Is this Kara, Kara?
7: It's Kara, Kara.
3: Oh, God, here we go.
1: Kara from North Bay, Ontario.
7: Come on.
3: Okay.
1: It's always fun when you have a question for the show. Go ahead.
7: Okay, so what is the biggest red flag you've ignored in someone because they're hot?
3: So I'm assuming, Kara, you have a story.
7: Oh, I don't. Well, you know what? When I thought of this question, what really happened was I realized that I'm the walking red flag. And I'm amazed by how many people have ignored my red flag.
3: So what would you say, Kara, is your biggest red flag?
7: Well, my past alone, but also the fact that I can drink whiskey right from a bottle.
3: Yeah.
7: And I can probably smoke most men's boots in a fight. Those are pretty severe.
3: Yeah. Okay.
1: You got a temper?
7: I do. Yeah, I do. Okay.
1: Like you fly off the handle like instantly?
7: Easily.
3: Yeah.
7: Especially if I am drinking whiskey out of a bottle. So.
1: Wow.
3: and you're single, right?
7: No, I'm not. But it amazes me too.
3: Yes, I your poor guy.
7: Yeah.
3: He says
7: I'm a handful.
3: We've known that for years, Kara, that you're a handful. I was just making sure that he's still around. He's still breathing, right?
7: He's
1: for now.
3: He's healthy.
7: That's right.
3: He's healthy.
7: For now. Yeah.
3: Okay.
7: He's good. He's healthy.
3: Okay. Good. Okay.
1: The last thing that happened between you and your boyfriend where you flew off the handle. Almost immediately.
7: He didn't communicate something that was important to me about our scheduling. And I got very upset because that stuff, like, I do have three kids and stepkids and all the things. And I have to have everything down, like, to a T for every day, like, for the routine. And if he forgets something, it really messes my day. And then I got a little bit upset.
3: I would say the biggest red flags that you've ignored just because somebody's hot. I always said years ago that because it took a lot of experience, but my one rule I got to was just never date someone with a headshot. this is your actors, your models, right? You know, no good is ever going to come. If somebody comes with a headshot, no, red flag, red flag. What's that?
8: Athletes.
3: No, that's another category. That is never date someone whose job demands that they work out. So that's your athletes, your personal trainers, that kind of thing, because they will never love your body as much as they love their own, right? Mm. They will always be more obsessed with their own body than they are of yours. So those were two, but I would say now a red flag really should be if you scroll through their Insta, if they have one single video that starts with "Hey guys," no,
8: what the heck? Shots fired.

0: Red flag. Red flag.
1: Video.
2: That's all
1: red.
2: Of Chloe's IG right there.
1: Yes.
0: No, red flag.
2: Oh, Kara, you're the best. It's always so much fun having you on the show.
3: Thank you for having me.
0: I'm curious. Damn it, Maury.
4: Yeah. Criminal record.
0: Criminal record is a red flag.
4: Once dated a guy who had a criminal record.
0: Yeah, what did he do? What was the...
4: Theft.
0: Theft.
4: And I was like, okay. Well, I dated because I was like, maybe he can teach me a few
0: like things. Stealing hearts?
4: Oh.
0: Chloe. Chloe, biggest red flag that
1: I
0: you...
1: I said athletes.
0: Athletes.
1: Yeah.
0: So that's a red flag.
1: Huge.
0: And huge, definitely.
1: Especially in university or in college. Like, they think they're, like, the be-all and end-all.
0: Somebody hurt you, huh?
1: Oh, yeah.
0: Yeah.
2: Hey, guys.
0: Hey, guys. Let me tell you about this. Come get ready with me while I get dumped.
2: Kara, you're the best. Love you.
3: Love you guys. Bye.
2: Bye.
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3: I heard this song yesterday. I thought it was a joke until I went to her Instagram page and realized she's being serious. And all of her fans are gassing her up, huge, being like, yo, this song's so amazing. Heidi Montag has a song called Let's Go Get Matcha.
4: Okay.
5: Oh, boy.
4: Is this a
6: Pick
4: goop?
6: Pick me up.

0: That's pretty bad, yeah.
1: You have no idea, Chloe. You're too young to understand the significance of Let's Go Get Matcha because you never heard Chinese food.
2: Oh, yes.
1: So
0: that sounds familiar.
1: No. So at first I'm like, okay, this is clearly a goof and whatever, but I can only reference one thing, which is in the time of remember Friday, it's Friday, mm-hmm. Friday. There was a bunch of those songs that never really popped off like Friday did. Mm-hmm. But there was Me and My Puppy and

0: So let's go get matcha. To me, though, and I don't know, maybe you feel the same way, Mocha, seems like a very, very, very long game played out sequel to Chinese food.
1: Yeah. Before we get to Chinese food, can we play another one real quick called My Jeans?
0: Yes.

0: Okay, now go back to Heidi Montag and tell me that's not the same song. Tell me it's not the same song.
1: Pick me up. Let's go get my
2: chest. Oh, yeah, facts.

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1: Ciao, Mama Mama. That's the best.
2: Oh, God.
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0: at 6 o'clock on Friday night. 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
1: I am okay.
0: Yeah.
1: Are you ready?
0: Yeah.
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4: Legendary fashion designer Bob Mackie passed away at the age of 87. If you don't know who Bob Mackie is, your mom might, or your boomer grandmother. So Bob Mackie was famous for dressing women in red carpet looks, costumes kind of thing. Okay. If you Google Bob Mackie and Cher, you will see they were iconic partners. And this is back in the day when Cher would show up at an award show like the Academy Awards. It was like the world stopped. Because she would get out of whatever car would hold on to that, the headdress.
5: Oh, and, wow.
4: Yeah, thank you. Right?
5: Whoa.
4: So the red carpet looks have changed over the years.
0: But
4: Bob Mackie was a legendary red carpet stylist and designer. They say it's with heavy heart that we share the news that Bob Mackie passed away. He lived his 87 years to the fullest, fulfilling his dream of being a fashion and costume designer, which is all he ever wanted to do. And yeah, you can just go through all the old pictures of Cher.
0: Wow.
4: And
0: look at
4: that. It's a lot.
0: It's
4: a lot. At the peak of his fame, he was often referred to as Mackie the Tacky. But that didn't stop the love.
0: Wow.
4: People still loved him.
0: Legend, apparently.
4: The Emmys went down last night. Mariska Hargitay from Law & Order SVU hosting the show.
6: I am Mariska Hargitay. And I am so honored to be your host tonight. The Emmys are celebrating their 78th year, and NBC is celebrating its 100th year, and I have been on Law & Order SVU for all of them. I am so incredibly proud to be the first woman to host the Emmys in 15 years! Guys, imagine that! For 15 straight years, Amy and Tina said no.
4: Gene Good Smart way. Really, like, this is incredible. So did you watch Hacks? Did you ever watch that show?
0: No.
4: Yeah, I watched the first couple seasons of it.
5: Gene Smart again?
4: She's dynamite. She's so good. So Gene Smart, last night at the Emmys, became the first woman to win lead actress for every season of a TV show's run. So
0: really?
4: Five consecutive Emmys for the same character on the same show. She also is now tied the record for the most primetime acting Emmys ever with 8.
0: Wow.
4: So that is a hell of a night for Gene Smart.
7: Okay, just the men stay standing. The girls get to sit down. I'm serious. No, I'm serious. Every time this happens, I think of the girls are going, oh, I just got comfortable. Why did she have to? Oh, my God. You got your Spanx and your corset and your tape and your thing, the shoes that are cutting your toes off. You're going, oh, my God, she's not that good. You just stood up because she's old. Oh, my God.
4: On the TIFF red carpet, Dammit Maury catching up with, again, legend, Courtney Cox. This was for the movie Evil Genius. This was the after party that I went to, by the way. I didn't see Courtney Cox, though. Evil Genius. And you can't talk, you know, the day after the Emmys without talking iconic TV show characters without mentioning Courtney Cox.
8: Oh, my God. Oh, my Courtney Cox, I could die right now. I'm your biggest fan.
9: Oh, thank you.
8: Has it been your day, your life, your month, or even your year?
4: Die.
8: Just saying.
9: Literally, like, I've heard that before.
8: Amazing. Want to ask you this. This movie is incredible, by the way.
9: Thank you.
8: You have worked on and played some of the most iconic characters in history. If you could only pick one to be remembered for, what would it be and why?
9: I mean, Friends, Monica, I mean...
4: Duh.
9: That was the great. I'm not gonna say the greatest, but those 10 years of my life were everything. That's my family.
8: And you've still embraced that character. Like, a lot of people put that away, but
4: that's
8: you
4: true.
8: Still embrace that. And that's why do you still embrace that?
9: Because I think she's a fun character, and I mean, why not?
8: Absolutely.
9: Yeah, I'm proud of that show.
8: Amazing. I love you. Thank you.
9: Thank you.
4: That's true. So many people who have done those iconic shows with those characters, they walk away from them and they try and put distance between them and the character. Mm-hmm. But Courtney Cox never did.
0: Yeah.
4: So good for her on that. Streaming numbers, they've released data on

0: exactly what we all sort of feel, but maybe haven't been able to prove, which is the longer the gap between seasons of television, the more audience they lose.
1: Oh, sure. Yeah.
0: Right?
1: Because what, like people just forget or do they get bored and lose interest?
0: The longer the gap. So Bridgerton season 4, right?
1: Yeah.
0: Season 3, they had 19.4 million. Season 4, they were down 20%. That was a 1.75 year break in between.
1: Wow.
0: 1.8 years for The Night Agent. They lost 40% of their viewers. 2 years for Bridgerton season 3, they lost 7%. Lord of the Rings, that show, The Ring of Power, they had 2 years between seasons. They lost 57% of their audience from season one. But this is the big one here. Wednesday, season two. Although Wednesday is one of the most watched shows on Netflix, right? Yeah. Like there's no denying that. There was 2.75 years between seasons. They lost 59% of their viewers between seasons one and seasons two.
1: I watched episode one of season two and then I completely forgot about it.
0: I didn't even touch season two.
1: Yeah.
0: Right? But it is one of the most watched shows on Netflix, but you don't realize the audience drop from season one to season two because it was almost 3 years.
1: That's wild.
2: Yeah.
1: Is Stranger Things on that list?
2: Yeah, it's too long.
0: Stranger Things season 5 was 3.5 years in between seasons and they lost 23%.
1: Yeah, man. Yeah.
0: Right? 3.5 years.
1: That's crazy.
3: Wild. One more of the news with Roz and Mocha. 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
1: All right. 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B-O-O-K. 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That's the sound right there. Tell us what it is. If you're right, you'll win $18,800.
0: Is that really
1: That's a lot
0: now?
1: Of cash. 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

0: It's time for a KISS $25,000 sound. 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
1: All right, Anthony, what up?
2: Not much, man. How are you?
1: Doing good. How are you?
2: Not bad. Just driving to work.
1: All right. As you know, we have $18,800 to give away. That's a lot of money, dog. What would you do if you win right now?
2: If I won right now, I'd probably go on vacation.
3: And you know, by the way, you know we're going to do hot and cold with you, right? Like, we'll...
2: Oh, for sure.
3: If you give your guess. Were you listening to any of the guesses yesterday?
2: No, I was not. No.
1: Oh, man.
3: The whole point of doing hot and cold is so people can keep track. Because we can't tell you.
2: Ah, it's okay. Well, I guess I'll try my best.
1: All right, buddy. Here's the sound again. What do you think it is?
2: Can I hear it again?
3: Mm-hmm. One more time, though.
1: All right. Ready? That's it.
3: There. Matthew, what do you think that... Anthony. What do you think that sound is?
2: Maybe a fly swatter?
3: A fly swatter. Okay. Can I say... Do you want to say a fly swatter hitting with some... What?
2: Yeah, like hitting down on like a table or something.
3: Okay, so like a fly swatter hitting down on a table, right?
2: Yeah.
3: Anthony with the official guess of a fly swatter hitting down on...

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4: Angelica, you have no idea how long I've been waiting to talk to you.
2: Okay. 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
2: I cannot stand my best friend's husband.
5: Oh, your drama.
6: Angelica, you were a sis. Hey, Roz and Mocha, Fix My Life. I hate my best friend's husband. They've been married for about 5 years, and I've avoided him as much as possible so I could spend time with her without him around. She became a completely different person when she started dating him 7 years ago. She was financially independent, had a steady job, was stable, and had ambitions. Now she has no money because she spent it all helping him get out of debt. She's become an alcoholic, parties hard all the time, and has turned into someone I barely recognize. He's creepy and gross, and he's even made a pass at me. Her birthday is coming up, and she wants me to spend the weekend at her place. I'm dreading being there while he's around. Help me.
4: Have you or any of your friends ever had a conversation with her about how things have changed over the years?
2: Yes, we have. But she... I think she acknowledges it, but she's just so in love with him. She doesn't care. And I've been very careful what I say because I'm scared it's going to come back at me. Like I never told her that he's made passes at me. But like I have brought up like, hey, like you're partying a lot lately and more than you used to. I've told her that I think it's wrong that she's paid out all of his debts and looked after him. Mm-hmm. But again, she doesn't, like, she understands, but it doesn't seem to matter, and she still wants to be with him.
6: So if
2: and she's married to him now.
6: If they're married, right, what is right. your, mm-hmm. you have to, I'm trying to look at this from the outside here, right? Because I think mm-hmm. that there's a couple things going on. One, just because a friend of yours is living the life that you didn't want for her doesn't mean that she's not living the life that she wanted for herself. Right?
2: Yeah, I guess it's just hard to look at it that way, knowing what she wanted and what she had.
6: But do you have these feelings for any other friends of yours where one partner in the marriage helped out the other partner with debt? Do you think that that's inherently a thing that couples shouldn't do?
2: That's a good question. I think a lot of it is because
6: you hate him.
2: I do. He's terrible, and yeah. he's. I think that couples should help each other out with debt, but mm-hmm. he's left her in a situation where she doesn't even have a job anymore because he wants her at home.
6: But does she want right? a job? So,
2: Probably not.
6: Probably not.
2: I guess not. She wants to look after him.
6: You're wanting her to live the life that you want her to live. I get it as a friend, you saw all this potential and ambition and she had a job and she was making money and all this stuff. And you saw her as a best friend going on a path to, you know, success, both in business and in love and in life and in family. And she fell in love with somebody that you despise, who doesn't sound like a decent guy. And her life took a turn, but it's her life.
2: Yeah. Okay. But I just don't want to be around him, I guess.
6: That's something else we can talk about.
4: Hold on. Right. You think she's happy though? Like with him? Like it seems like it.
2: Sometimes. Yeah. I mean, yes. Huh. Yes. Yes. Yes and no. Like when she's calling, telling me the fights that they're having and the things that he's doing. No.
4: Typical fights though? Like typical couple fights, or are they fights that like definitely should not be happening between two people?
2: I think there are fights that should definitely not be happening between two people, especially at our ages. Like,
4: okay, but fights that you are concerned for, like her well-being or her safety?
2: Yeah, sometimes. Like, not safety as in, like, he yells a lot at her. I find he isolates her mm-hmm. a lot mm-hmm. from her family. He's created a lot of drama between her and a lot of family members and friends. And I think the big thing is, like, now that it's hitting me, it's I don't trust that he's not going to leave her or he's not going to cheat on her and really hurt her. Because he's even made passes at me several times.
6: Angelica, your job through all of that, though, okay, is your job as a friend is to just be, you have to leave the door open. Your job as a friend is to just be there if any of that stuff happens. That's it. You can't have conversations with her to be like, I think he's going to cheat on you. I think he's going to dump you. Like, she's just a grown woman. How old is she?
2: Oh, she's going to be 40.
6: Yeah, she's 40. She's a 40-year-old woman, right? The only thing, because if you start saying how much you hate her husband, you're probably going to drive her away from you.
2: Well, that's
6: right?
2: It. That's why I don't.
6: And I would, as far as spending the weekend at her place, I would just say you can't do the weekend, but you would love to take her out.
4: Just the two of you.
6: Yeah.
2: Yeah.
6: Yeah, okay. I would do that. And make your time together other than you just vocalizing how worried about her you are.
2: Right.
6: That doesn't help.
4: Just focus on the two of you. Yeah, your friendship.
6: Yeah, it's not gonna help at all. You know, just solidify your friendship, what you mean to her, what she means to you, how you're always gonna be there for her. Just let her know those things, and then that way she knows that.
2: Okay.
6: But I don't think you can go in there, you know, and just, you know, drive a wedge between the two of you, because believe me, if she stops talking to you, the worries that you have now are going to multiply by 10.
2: Mm-hmm. Yeah, for sure.
4: All right, Angelica.
2: Okay. Yeah, all right. Thank you so much.
6: All right,
4: you got it, girl. All the best. Bye-bye. Okay.
2: Thank you, too. Bye.
0: Looking for some advice? Be a part of Roz and Mocha's Fix My Life. 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
2: Guys, I felt like I've been spending way too much time on Threads and not on Reddit. I had to show Reddit some love over the past couple of days.
3: You hang out in the worst places, man.
2: And I follow, like, I'm subscribed to so many different subreddits.
3: Yeah.
2: Including individual cities across the entire country.
3: Right.
2: Just because I want to see what, like, random stuff people are posting.
3: Sure.
2: So I'm going to go through a couple of these, right? In the subreddit of Ottawa, somebody posted this. Where does all the government corn go? I live
3: corn?
2: By, yeah, listen to this. I live by the CFIA on Fallowfield, and every year they grow corn and harvest it. But where does it go? Who's eating the government corn? And are we being fed government corn? Why do they keep growing government corn? And then somebody within that thread answered and said, most of it is cow corn used to feed animals, a whole bunch of whom live on the experimental farm off of Prince of Wales. Another portion is grown for research purposes and seed analysis, as well as studies on growth techniques / hardness.
3: Okay.
4: Whoa.
2: Over in Toronto, there was one that says here, to the guy who gave me a bouquet outside Dufferin Mall after a breakup. To the person who broke up with his girlfriend today and gave me the bouquet you had bought for her outside of Dufferin Mall around 8:30 p.m. I'm sorry, I was on a call and wary at first. My brain immediately went through all the possibilities. Scam, mugging, some elaborate setup. Even though I told you I was sorry for what happened, I wish I'd said more. You looked heartbroken. Your eyes were shiny with tears. And in hindsight, I wish I offered a hug or at least a few words of kindness.
3: Wow.
4: Whoa.
3: And you could tell too, like, you just, first of all, that mall to, like, yeah, I don't think you can accept those flowers. Those are, you know what I mean? Those are dead flowers, right? Like, when you bring flowers to somebody and then you wind up breaking up with them in that moment, you can't give, no woman wants those flowers.
2: Yeah. The flowers are tainted at that point.
3: Those are bad luck flowers.
4: Totally. I would take them.
2: Somebody
3: you
2: lost their,
3: Chloe?
2: Oh, you would, Chloe?
3: Yeah, of course.
4: Decoration. Oh,
2: yeah. Over in Winnipeg, I lost my Holland Lop bunny named Miffy at 7 p.m. If found, please contact, left the phone number, and said this happened on Dakota Street. She escaped from under the fence.
4: Aww.
2: So somebody's heartbroken over their lost bunny.
3: Oh, like an actual bunny.
2: Yeah.
3: Oh, I thought a stuffed bunny.
2: Yeah. Oh. Listen to this.
3: Okay.
2: Listen to this one. What happened in Edmonton?
3: Yeah.
2: The title of the post was "Why Me?" in all caps, okay? I was waiting for my bus on a completely ordinary day. It arrived. I got on and I sat down. Nothing unusual. A few seconds later, I felt liquid on the back of my thigh. I convinced myself it was nothing.
3: No,
2: and
3: it's not.
2: And then it started spreading. I was like, who spilled water on the seat?
3: No.
2: So I touched the seat with my finger and smelled it.
3: Wow.
2: It was pee. I was so disgusted that I showered twice when I got home.
3: Would you not automatically think it was pee, though? I would.
2: Instantly. Yeah, you have to assume.
5: Instantly.
2: Anywhere in public.
3: I would 100% assume it was pee.
2: And finally, this is on Reddit, by the way, just going through what's happening across the country.
3: If you touched it and it was wet, would you then smell it?
4: No,
2: first of all,
4: I get up.
2: That's what she said. In Vancouver, the title of this post reads, drop some cash inside Costco downtown yesterday. Curious if any Good Samaritan may have picked it up. I would consider if gone to the wind, but figured one last ditch effort on Reddit may help. I just got paid and went to buy a bunch of groceries when it fell out of my pocket. Lesson learned.
3: Wow.
2: Unfortunately, nobody in that subreddit posted and said that they found that person's cash at Costco.
3: No, but did anybody sit and pee? I don't even think we needed to do the corn in Ottawa or the flowers in Toronto. I think I could have spent 10 minutes on sitting and piss easily.
1: The biggest hits.
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2: Hello.
3: Happy birthday, Fabian.
2: Yo, thank you.
3: Yo, Fabian, what's Flaming up, Romo for 17 years. Fabian the plumber, Fabian the weed head. Today's his birthday, so happy birthday, dog.
2: Thank you so much. I appreciate the call, even though I know that emailed everybody and texted everybody, but I love you guys same way. You guys are so awesome.
3: Dog, like, we're still calling you, man.
2: No, I know. But hey, I have a question for you, Mocha.
3: What?
2: Why aren't you following my podcast, bro?
3: I thought I was. I see your clips all the time.
2: Yeah, I don't think you are.
3: Mm. Oh. Culture Clog Podcast?
2: I know Shem is because he's a dog. He's my boy.
4: It's my dog right there, yo. Happy birthday, bro.
2: Thank you, bro. I appreciate it.
4: What are we doing for your birthday?
2: You tell me. Okay. Let me know. I'm down.
4: I'll hit you. I'll follow you. I mean, I'll hit you in the DMs. Bro. Yeah, done.
2: Yeah, slide in, bro.
3: Hold on a second. Wait, stop, Fabian. It was me that decided to call you. I'm the one that has your number. I'm the one that just said to everyone behind the scenes, we are going to call Fabian. How am I getting flamed now all of a sudden?
2: No, I know you. I know it's all you, bro. I know 100% it's all you. You know I love you, Mocha, man.
5: Fabian, by the way, is a super fan. He's one of the OG Flaming Romos. Been with us for years. You got a podcast now that you launched. You got your own weed line. Like, you're OG Roz and Mocha fan, Fabian. Yeah, for sure.
2: Oh, yeah. OG,
5: for sure,
2: man.
5: For sure.
2: I've been fired from companies, hired from companies because of being on the show. So, yeah, I like die hard.
3: Oh, my God. Are you serious?
2: Yeah, you guys know that. Back years.
3: Yeah.
2: For saying Happy New Year's and all this stuff and describing the life of a plumber.
5: Right.
3: All right, yo, Culture Club Podcast. I just gave you all a follow, okay?
2: You're awesome. I love you guys so much. Thank you for calling, man, and taking time out of your busy day. I know you guys are superstars now, so, you know, I appreciate it. I really, really do appreciate it.
3: Homie, you know we appreciate you. Happy birthday.
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2: 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In the midst of somebody sharing their moment with my grandma, we received a phone call on the living room phone. And everybody instantly just stops talking. Also, the phone that my grandma had, you can see like the number of the phone on the living room phone. So it was her room phone calling the living room phone.
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1: Ladies and gentlemen, we welcome back to the Roz and Mocha Show. She is a friend of the show. She is our family as well. Nicole Cervinas, welcome back, girl.
2: Thanks, guys.
1: How are you?
2: I'm so good. I get to hang with you guys today.
1: Heck yeah.
3: So the Mismatched is your podcast.
2: Yes.
3: And now your podcast, you've moved it over to Frequency,
2: which is
3: our network.
2: I'm a part of the family.
1: That's right. It's a great podcast, by the way. I listen to it.
2: Thank you so much. You know what, Mocha, when you had messaged me about it, and actually, Roz, you did too. Mm-hmm. It really, both of your feedback really meant a lot. So I appreciate that. Thank you.
1: You know what I like about it is the fact that you are not afraid to be as open and honest as you are. And I think
2: I was afraid, Mocha.
1: You were afraid?
2: But I did it anyway.
1: Because you really, like, struck a chord with your audience, with your fans, when you're talking about life, and especially when you talk about relationships, past relationships, and really opening up about the feelings that took place, what happened with those relationships, why some of them ended, and really getting into the stories there without shying away from them.
2: Yeah, I think when I wanted to do this podcast, it was really important to me to be really honest. And what came with that was, you know, I can't be the only one who has gone through something like this. I can't be the only one who has felt this way. And maybe if I share where I'm coming from or some of my experiences, someone else can learn to not do the same things done. And so in sharing a lot of my experiences, you know, it has been so beautiful to see all of the messages and comments of people saying, you know, this really helped me. I feel less alone, or I learned something from this. And that's really the goal of the podcast at the end of the day.
3: It's hard for me to listen to it.
1: Why?
3: How long have we known each other?
2: Oh, I want to say like a decade.
3: More than a decade?
2: Roz. Yeah. I'm just, okay.
3: Okay, sorry.
2: Stop. You're giving it all away.
1: Because I'll tell you, Nicole worked together on Canada as well.
3: I met you
1: when
3: you were young. You were super young, right? Because here's my problem. This is why I have a hard time listening to it. Because I just want your life to be perfect.
2: Oh, Roz. Right? And you've learned it. It is not that.
3: I know. But I'm just like, I just want the best for you.
2: You're so
3: right?
2: Sweet.
3: And so when it's very relatable, everything else. Everybody goes through it.
2: Yeah.
3: But when I hear where you're just like saying something about a bad breakup or a bad dude, I'm like, oh, you son of a.
2: I love that. You're like my protective brother.
3: Do you find now, though, that when you build an audience based on that stuff, that there's a part of you, even so, like deep down, that if suddenly things did turn around and you met the perfect guy, that your attitude would change, but then the podcast would have to change?
2: But that's kind of the beauty of it, to be honest. That's my hope.
3: Yeah.
2: That's why the conversation is so broad.
3: Right?
2: No.
3: Okay.
2: No, the conversation is so broad for that reason, because, and I have everybody from therapists to experts to influencers, personalities, doctors, because I want the conversations to evolve as I hope my life will.
3: Yeah.
2: And that's kind of the goal at the end of the day, right?
1: Okay. Any of the people
3: I'll accept that.
1: That you've talked about in your podcast, especially when it comes to relationships and you being so open about breakups and going into details of what happened and why this breakup happened.
2: Without name drops.
1: Right.

0: But I mean, you know who you are.
1: Guys, reach out to you to say I heard that episode, or friends have been texting me that they've heard this episode. Like, what's up with that?
2: Yes, yes, all the above.
1: All of them, or some?
2: Not all of them.
1: Okay,
2: actually, only one of them has texted me, but many people have come to me being like, I heard this. I know who this is about. Mm-hmm. Friends of exes and things like that.
1: Was it the Peloton guy?
2: Mm-hmm. I can't say.
1: The Peloton guy, by the way, is the one who made Nicole choose either him or her Peloton membership.
3: Right. Yes. Oh, I remember that.
2: And we chose the Peloton, ladies
1: Heck
2: and gentlemen.
1: Yeah, we chose the Peloton.
2: Still in the condo today. So, I use it every day.
1: Good for you.
2: And I've never been more motivated to be fit.
3: Amazing. So you have not broke up with Peloton?
2: Oh yeah, we broke up with Peloton a long
3: time
2: ago.
3: Getting back together?
2: No,
3: an actual Peloton.
2: Oh, like my yes. actual tread.
3: Yes, because you had to choose.
2: Yes.
3: Right? So you're still with Peloton.
2: I'm still with Peloton.
3: Still
2: yes,
3: with Peloton.
2: We're going strong.
3: Okay, good.
2: 100%.
1: So now that
2: I thought that's what we were naming the guy, Roz.
3: No.
1: Now that your podcast Mismatch is on Frequency, highly encourage everyone to go and check out. If you have not yet checked out Nicole's podcast, go listen to the back catalog because that's all available right now. What can you tell us about future episodes that you've got planned? Can you give details on like subject matter, anything like that?
2: Yeah, absolutely. We cover so much on the podcast, which I really think there is something for everybody tuning in. Like, yes, it's about heartbreak, but it's also about finding love. It's also about finding love within yourself. I think that's a lot of the work that I've been doing through the last year with this podcast, which honestly wasn't intentional. And I've learned so much about, you know, how I feel about myself, where all of that comes from. There's been a lot of discovery and learnings around that, which has been really cool. But I also talk to like doctors. We talk about longevity. We talk about health, wellness, mental health. I have women and men on the show. And so there really is something for everyone. And yeah, we have some big names coming on the show as well. So you have to tune in to find out.
1: Are you going to have your parents back on the show? I like those episodes.
2: You know, it's so funny. Nick and Rosemary, shout out to mom and dad. They were a fan fave. And my dad actually returns shortly.
1: Yeah.
2: And we get Nick on his own. And let me tell you, he doesn't shy away from the mic. So that should be an interesting
1: Does he think he's a big shot now? Like maybe he could do his own podcast?
2: He thinks that all the time. He's waiting for retirement so I can launch his career.
3: No problem. Nicole, I'm a huge fan of you. You know that. And I'm a big fan of your Instagram looks exhausting, by the way.
2: Oh, you're kind. It is exhausting.
3: You do
2: you're not
3: so
2: rough.
3: Much. So much.
1: You got like an Excel spreadsheet with a plan and everything. Color coded, I bet.
3: I look at your Instagram and I'm like, oh my God, it's exhausting.
1: Go check out the podcast on Frequency Network. It's called Mismatch, hosted by our good friend, Nicole Servinus. Thank you so much for hanging out today.
2: Thank you so much. Last question for you guys.
3: Yes.
2: Are you going to come on? Can I have you guys on?
1: Is this your official invite?
3: Together?
2: This is the official invite. Okay, separate.
3: No.
2: That's fine.
3: Oh, what? No.
2: Come on.
1: That's so rude.
3: Why is that rude?
2: That's
1: okay. Do you want to do the show like the two of us?
3: I don't know. Maybe.
2: We'll work on it, Malka. Don't worry. We'll work
1: on
2: it. This
1: seems like an episode where you need to invite a therapist to.
3: What day of the week would it be?
2: Any day you want, Roz.
1: We'll make it happen. Gotcha.
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2: Yeah, yeah, yeah. 7:40. He's Roz. I'm Mocha. Welcome to it. We are the Roz and Mocha Show. It's nice to be here on a Tuesday. A Tuesday, isn't it?
3: Hey, Mocha.
2: Sir.
3: Are you ready?
2: Yeah.
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3: Macklemore is responding after being dropped as the opener on the remaining dates of the Ed Sheeran Loop Tour. Ed's tour promoter issued a statement to Rolling Stone saying that the venues that they were still yet to play said that they would not allow the concerts to take place with Macklemore in the lineup. Macklemore wrote, Ed told me that Robert Kraft called him. Ed told me that Kraft said that I was not allowed to perform in his stadium, which I believe is the Gillette Stadium. Yep. Ed also told me that Kraft had rallied some of the other stadium owners to collectively give an ultimatum that if Macklemore stays on the tour, you will not be allowed to play these venues.
2: Wow.
3: He goes on to say Ed's typical apolitical stance was being challenged in a way it had never been before.

0: the tens of thousands of Palestinian children being killed by Israel, then there was a fundamental disconnect, but Ed couldn't get past his I don't take sides. Oof. And then Robert Kraft released a statement saying, I would welcome the opportunity to sit down with Macklemore and discuss the facts, because ultimately our goal is the same, peace for all people, an end to suffering, and an end to all hate. And there's some confusing things in here, because I think a few of those stadiums allowed Kanye to play not that long ago.
1: Sure did.
0: Right? So that's a problem. And, you know, I don't know how you justify that. I don't think anybody should be canceled or, you know, deplatformed for anything that they say, whether I agree with it or not. But I think that the big issue in all of this, and it's completely, seems like to me it's completely lost on Macklemore, is that it wasn't his show.
2: Mm-hmm.
0: He's the opening act. He's the guest.
2: Yep.
0: Right? If this was Macklemore's tour and people were saying, you know, he should be canceled and not allowed to say this and everything else, I'd feel differently. Sure. I really would, even though I don't agree with him on a lot of things. I would feel completely differently. But he's the opening act. It's not his show. Mm-hmm. It's Ed's show.
2: He was invited.
0: And now what he's done is he's put himself on the sort of like moral high ground, and he's launched all the hate now at Ed Sheeran.
2: Yeah, not cool.
0: Right? Yeah, like, totally. I don't, and that, to me, that's, you know, and I get Ed Sheeran is like, you know, and only so often, you know, so long can you hear somebody say, I don't like to take sides, right? Which is like,
2: that's but you're messing with Ed's money.
0: It's sort of Ed's thing, right? Is I don't take sides. And that's fine. But Ed Sheeran was in an impossible position, right? Where this is his tour. It's not Macklemore's show.
2: Yeah.
0: Right? He's the guest.
2: Ed's got a job to do, man.
0: If it was his headlining show, I would feel completely different about it. But you're the guest, bro. Like, It's not your audience.
3: Yeah.
0: It's Ed's audience. That's his stage. That's not your stage. Anyway, it's a long statement if you get a chance to read it.
2: No, I'm good.
0: The Groat is back. Kawhi Leonard is officially a Toronto Raptor again.
3: Hey. Slick air there.
0: What? You heard what, Shem?
3: The Groat?
0: Yeah. Isn't that what you call him?
3: No, that's not what I call Kyle Lowry.
0: Oh, but I thought it was Kawhi Leonard.
3: But I love Kawhi. Kawhi is...
0: So wait a second. Why is Kyle Lowry the Groat and Kawhi Leonard's not the Groat?
3: Because Kawhi's had the better Raptor career.
0: Oh, but...
3: In my opinion.
0: But who was the better Raptor? I thought that's what it was.
3: Well, the better player
4: is Kyle Lowry,
3: overall,
4: right?
3: was Kawhi Leonard for the one season. Oh. But Kyle Lowry is the Groat.
0: Oh, sure. Okay. I'm sorry. I'm confused. Confused. Like, so if Kawhi didn't show up, they still would have won the championship that year.
3: Well, let's not discuss this.
0: Okay.
3: Okay.
2: Oh, got him.
0: So easy. So easy. Anyway, I understand. I love Kyle Lowry. And no disrespect to Kyle Lowry. That was all disrespect for Shem, by the way. Okay. let's not confuse things here. I love Kyle Lowry. But it's official. So the deal went through. Kawhi Leonard is officially a Toronto Raptor. Toronto gave up two unprotected first round picks for 2031 and 2033.
2: Yikes.
0: Kawhi's going to be long gone by then.
4: Yeah.
0: Long gone by then.
4: By 2033?
0: By 2033? Yeah.
4: Goodbye.
2: I don't know, man.
4: Good riddance.
0: Yeah. You think Uncle Leonard?
2: As long as Uncle Dennis ain't in the picture.
0: No, I know. But that's good news for Raptors fans.
2: Yeah, man.
0: Back to the Toronto National Film Festival. Damon Morey talking to Randall Park. I love Randall Park. He's in a new movie called Girl Group, which is Rebel Wilson's new movie. So I guess that she plays a sort of like rock bottom, down on her luck, former girl group member who then starts to mentor younger girls. And then, you know, it's a redemption story and all this stuff. But here's Damon Morey with Randall Park.
5: Randall Park, how are you doing?
6: I love this shirt.
5: Oh, it's from Shein.
6: Oh, it's really nice.
5: Oh, thank you very much. Oh, my God. Are you flirting with me?
6: I don't know, maybe.
5: Okay. Let's talk about girl groups, okay? When you were growing up, were you the type of guy, we all were you the type of guy, you're in the bathroom, did you ever use the toothbrush or a comb to sing into that mirror? Were you the type to sing getting ready?
6: I did not sing at a mirror. I never did that. But I would sing in the shower.
5: Is it because the acoustics are better?
6: The acoustics are better and I don't have to look at myself.
5: What's wrong with looking at yourself?
6: I can imagine that on anybody.
5: Oh, there.
6: Yeah.
5: Amazing.
6: Yeah.
5: What was your song of choice growing up, your girl group song of choice to sing in the shower?
6: There was a song called Weak. I don't know if you remember that.
2: Oh, SWV.
6: I get so weak at the knees and then
0: what song is that?
6: Song.
5: Now I'm just picturing you singing in the shower. I'm so sorry. Is anyone else picturing him singing in the shower?

0: I'm sorry for planning that in your head.
1: What song is that?
2: Ooh, oh, SWV, bro.
3: What is that?
2: Classic.
1: Oh.
3: Yeah, man.
4: This sounds very 80s.
3: 93, probably?
1: Oh. No, this is 90s. This is 90s.
3: Yeah.
4: Interesting song.
0: Who is this? SWV.
1: Oh, was that Sisters with Voices?
0: Voices.
1: Yeah. Why do I remember that? Why is that in my head?
3: Because you're a brother.
1: Thank you. Thank you. Thank you. Beating triple time with thoughts of loving you all mine. You guys know this, huh? Word for word. What to do? What was going on in your life that you sat down and learned all the lyrics to this song, bro?
3: Mate, I was in. Easy, so grade one, bro. Weak in the knee. I can hardly speak.
1: I lose all control. Like, was this hot? Like, if a guy knew all these lyrics, was that hot?
4: So hope not.
3: In 93, no. I think if you sung it now, oh yeah.
1: You think
4: what?
1: So?
4: Yeah.
1: Chloe, yeah. Is this hot?
4: No.
1: No. So sweet. Shem's grooving. That's not hot though, right?

0: concerning.
1: Yeah, brothers with voices. BWV, right?
2: Hey. A hand for the brothers.
3: One more thing news with Roz and Mocha. 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
1: Why, hello, Amanda. It's your boyfriend, Raza Mocha.
2: Awesome.
1: How are you, girl?
2: I'm good. How are you?
1: Good. Shem wants to know, Amanda, if your last name is Hug and Kiss.
2: Yes, it is.
1: There you go, Shem. Amanda.
2: Yes.
1: We have $18,900 to give away.
3: Wow.
1: If you win all that money right now, what are you doing with the cash?
2: I am definitely taking a vacation with my daughter.
1: Oh, nice. Smart. Just the two of y'all?
2: Just the two of us.
1: Oh, I love that. Girls trip. Hit up redtag.ca. Get all them deals, you know?
2: Exactly.
1: That's Amanda. The sound right there.
2: Yes.
3: And also, you know, we're going to give you hot and cold, right?
2: Right.
3: Yeah. You know, like we'll. I don't know if you can even call that a hint, but we're going to do hot and cold, and we're going to do it with every single time somebody gives a guess. So, if you're listening now, you make sure you're listening to the next one, and the next one, and you could chart this out, and you will eventually get to it simply by hot and cold. That's how hot and cold works. So, Amanda, what do you think that sound is?
2: So I think it is when a car is on a car hoist and you are releasing the car hoist for it to come down. It makes a clicking sound.
3: So you mean like a hoist, like in a

0: completely unique, has not been guessed before. Now we go to cheesecake. Cheesecake, is Amanda hot or cold?
1: Well, Amanda is cold.
0: Cold.
2: Damn, Amanda.
3: I tried. What can I say?
2: And you could try again because we got another gameplay in 6.5 minutes, okay?
3: Awesome. Thank you so much.
2: Girl. Bye.
3: Bye.
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2: 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If you know what that sound is, we will hook you up with all that money. We will also, with your guess, if you're wrong, tell you whether you are hot or cold.
3: Hot and cold is the best for this. I'm telling you.
2: Yeah.
3: It's a game changer, and you gotta listen every single time we do this to keep track, because we're not gonna remind you. But the clues will be there. You
2: fish
3: will be able to figure it out.
2: Is a keyword. F-I-S-H. 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Good morning.

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1: What's that sound?
2: All right. Priya, are you going to be the one to end this game right here, right now?
3: I believe so.
2: Yeah, $19,000 will be in your bank account if you identify that sound right there. Before we get to all of that, Priya, what's your life like? You married, you got a family, working?
3: Yeah, so all of the above, married, three kids, active, competitive.
2: Oh, wow.
3: Dance, soccer, the whole, yeah, the whole nine yards.
2: All right, okay, so $19,000 would mean a lot to your life, huh?
3: It would.
2: Okay.
4: So, Priya, you want to hear that sound again?
3: Sure.
4: Okay.
2: Okay, right here. And again.
4: There you go. Priya, what do you think that sound is?
3: I think it's putting the lid on a cast iron pot.
4: Say it again. One more time. Your phone cut out.
3: Putting the lid on a cast iron pot.
4: Priya, with the guess of putting a lid on a cast iron pot, Priya, you are... Okay, so not right, Priya, but now we go to Shem to find out whether putting a lid on a cast iron pot is hot or cold when it comes to the correct answer. Shem.
5: Warmer.
4: Oh! Interesting. Interesting.
2: Does that help Priya. At all, Priya, you think?
3: It does. Yep.
4: Priya, the game changer is what we're going to call you.
2: All right. And for warmer.
4: Everybody listening right now, okay? Every single time we get a guess for the $25,000 sound, you will get hot and cold. Priya just launched this game into a new level. So please make sure you are listening because we will not be repeating what the hot and colds were. Okay? Okay.
2: Thank you, Priya. Have a great day.
3: Thank you. You too.
2: Bye. Bye. New jackpot, $19,100. Keep listening for us to tell you to text in. Every time we do tell you to text in, we'll hook you up with a keyword. All right? 925-555.
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7: Hello.
2: Okay, hold on.
8: Calm down. Time to get it off your chest right now. Maybe you should talk about your problems. Roz and Mocha Vented Moments.
2: You sound fired up already. Welcome to Roz and Mocha's Vented Moments, a very popular segment on the show. Here's how it works.
4: So you got something on your mind, you got something on your chest, you got someone on your back, and you just need to vent. Maybe it's an unpopular opinion. Maybe it's something you can't share with your friends, family, or coworkers because it's about your friends, family, or coworkers. No problem. We got you. You come on this show. We give you the platform and the audience to just rip. So what do you want to vent about today? First of all, do you want to give your name? Because you can always remain anonymous.
7: Sure.
4: You want to give
7: my name's Raquel.
4: Raquel. Okay, right. Raquel. Yeah. What do you want to vent about?
7: I wanted to vent about, it's nothing personal. It's actually all the credit card companies, whenever you call them for any sort of request or like to report a payment, interest forgiveness, anything. Mm-hmm. And they keep you on hold forever. Mm-hmm. When you actually finally get through to someone, they repeat your request 100 times. And then after they put you on hold or say, you know, can you wait a minute? They come back 15 times to say, oh, you're just going to be on a brief hold for another 2 minutes.

0: And then invariably I get hung up on.
1: Oh, yes. Worst. What's the longest amount of time you've spent on hold before you got hung up on?
0: Honestly, an hour and 13 minutes. Luckily, I was at work and they were on speakerphone because that would be a whole hour of your life you can't get back.
1: Mm-hmm. I was on a phone call 2 months ago, customer service. I won't say the name of the company.
0: Yeah.
1: Talked to three different people. They kept putting me on hold.
0: Yep.
1: At the 2 hour and 38th minute, the call disconnected. I did not get a phone call back. Yeah. I did not get an email back.
2: Right.
1: Nothing. And every single one of those people I spoke to, they knew the situation that I was in. Mm-hmm. I had to tell them everything. I had to confirm my name, my home address, my phone number, and my email address. So again, after getting disconnected, like no follow-up whatsoever, bruh.
0: Exactly.
1: Girl,
0: exactly.
1: I feel your pain, Raquel.
2: I will always, if I'm on hold for with anyone for a long time, whether it's an airline or a credit card company, whatever it is, as soon as they reach out, as soon as like I get them on the phone, a couple of things I do. I always ask for the person's name. That I'm that I'm talking to.
1: Yeah.
0: Good idea.
2: I always ask for my case number because they are opening one as soon as you're on the phone with them.
1: Sure.
2: And then I always say, if we get disconnected, what do I do?
0: Oh, good idea.
2: Right? Those are the three questions I always ask. Because sometimes some companies, they have a separate number you can call.
0: Oh,
1: like if you get
0: yeah.
1: disconnected?
2: If you get like it's a separate number than the 800 number that you're going to sit on hold with.
0: Oh.
2: Right? So sometimes they will give you a different number. Not all the time, but sometimes they'll give you a different number. I think one of the I did this with one of the courier companies like FedEx or Purolator or one of those where I asked the three questions, what do I do if I get disconnected? And they gave me another number to call. Right. And then and I inevitably did get disconnected and I called that other number. Somebody picked up right away.
1: Yeah.
2: I had my case file written down in front of me with the guy's name. And they were like, you actually don't have to talk to that person. I can continue on. I see everything right here. So it was very easy, but you can't sit on hold and then get somebody. And then if you get disconnected, like you're just sitting there going, well, is somebody going to call me? Do I have to call back
1: What
2: do I do? So I always say, who am I talking to? What's my case number? And what do I do if we get disconnected?
0: Oh, that's brilliant.
2: The three questions I always, as soon as I'm on hold, even for 5 minutes, you're dealing with the city, you're dealing with the bank, whatever it is. Those are the three questions.
1: Damn. Yeah. I know it's not going to change anything, Raquel, but do you feel better?
0: I feel better. And it was wonderful talking with you guys.
1: Oh, it's wonderful having you on the show. Between Roz and Mocha, who is your favorite?
0: Do I have to choose?
1: Yeah.
0: Okay. I like you both for different things. I like Roz's insight and I like Mocha's voice.
1: Mm-hmm. Okay. But between Roz and Mocha, who's your favorite?
0: Roz.
2: Wow.
3: Damn.
0: I love you, Mocha.
1: Girl, I love you too. And girl, I know I really am your favorite. You're just trying to be nice.
2: I know. I know. Why don't you just say what your heart wants you to say, which is Mocha?
0: Incorrect.
2: You're lying right now, though.
0: No.
2: You are.
0: No, I'm not, actually.
2: I hope you spend your life on hold. Like, I hope you, I wish you nothing but problems with your credit card and your bank and your cable company and your insurance company.
4: She chose you, bro.
2: And I know, but I didn't believe her.
1: Love you, Raquel.
0: Love you, too.
2: Bye, girl.
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0: 92.5, the biggest hits, the best throwbacks. That is Rihanna, Rude Boy. 8:16, it's Roz and Mocha. 17 degrees right now. Sunny for the afternoon. A high of 22 degrees.
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0: As we continue with our coverage, both David Mori and Chloe of the Roz and Mocha Show. We're covering a whole bunch of stuff on the red carpet. We'll go to Jay Baruchel, who's in a new movie called Stunt Driver.
2: So good.
0: Based on the wild true story of Canadian daredevil Ken Carter.
2: You don't remember him, do you?
0: I do not.
2: No, so he was our Evel Knievel. Do you know who Evel Knievel is? If you don't, never mind. You don't know who Evel Knievel is?
0: No.
2: No?
0: I know Duke Kaboom from Toy Story 4.
2: No. Okay.
3: Right, same thing.
2: Okay, it's not this. Anyway, he was our homegrown Evel Knievel.
0: So
2: just never got the respect that Mr. Knievel got.
0: This movie says here it follows Ken Carter
2: as
0: he becomes obsessed with pulling off the ultimate stunt, launching a rocket-powered car across the St. Lawrence River from Canada towards the U.S.
2: Yes.
0: Damn it, Maury, with Jay Baruchel, who plays Ken Carter.
4: Jay, if you could perform one stunt with a 100% guarantee of survival, what stupid thing are you doing immediately?
5: If I could somehow come through the ceiling of the Oval Office to have diarrhea and then get out super quick, but maybe that currently, maybe I, you know, in a few years, I don't know that that's my stunt. That's the one, but the current Oval Office, I, you know, maybe something like that would be a fun one.
0: Wow. And over on another red carpet.
2: The planning that would take.
0: Oh, could you imagine?
3: Yeah.
0: Chloe was there for the movie Misty Green, which stars Topher Grace, Daniel Kaluuya, and the great Chris Rock.
2: Love Daniel Kaluuya.
3: Yes.
0: And it says here, years after making her Hollywood breakthrough, a talented actress whose career has stalled fights for her second act. Let's start with Chris Rock, huh?
3: You're coming back to directing after 12 years.
6: Yeah.
3: So what did this movie let you do that you haven't been able to do in any other movie in your career?
6: I don't know. I just got to express myself. And I got, well, the movie's basically a drama.
3: Yeah.
6: So I didn't, sometimes jokes can be a crutch. And I got to, you know, I got to really express myself.
3: Yeah.
6: You ever been in a hot argument with, you know, you're dating somebody like, hey, this is not funny. It's like, sometimes it's not funny. Like, let's get to the real deal. So I got to the real deal on this one.
0: All right. I'm interested to see a Chris Rock directed movie.
3: Serious, yeah.
2: What was the last movie he directed? He said 12 years.
3: Yeah, it was 12 years ago.
2: What was it?
3: Let me see. Chris Rock, last movie directed.
2: I wonder if it's a Saw movie, no?
0: No.
2: Did he direct that?
0: He was in it.
3: Why isn't it not showing me?
2: I don't know if he directed that. I don't know. Anyway, let's move on. You can find out. I was just curious. Yeah.
0: Daniel Kaluuya is also in this movie, and we haven't seen him in like a while. Yeah. I can't even remember the last movie that he was in. The last movie I saw, we rewatched at home. Cruz had never seen Black Panther.
2: Yeah.
0: So I was excited to show him that movie. Yeah, and Daniel Kaluuya is
2: so
0: a great
2: good.
0: Actor in that.
3: So you took a little bit of a break from acting and you're coming back with this movie, Misty Green. So what was it about this movie that made you go, yes, I need to be in this?
7: It's something to say.
3: Yeah.
7: It's something to say, and it felt like exciting that I was like, oh, I thought I was supposed to do like lead roles and all that kind of stuff. And then I realized I don't really give a shit. I can just do what I want. I want to do what I want creatively and artistically. And this was just like, I felt like, oh, this is something that makes me stretch and is difficult for me. And then I had a week and a half to prep. And it was even that, just kind of like, sometimes you get too indulgent in prep.
0: See, I can't hear Daniel Kaluuya doing his real accent, his real voice, without thinking of his character, Spider-Punk, in Across the Spider-Verse. Because it's the exact same voice.
7: Hi, my name's Obi-Bran. I was bitten by...
8: Wouldn't be that to know, get on there.
7: And for the last

0: 3 years. I've been the one and only. Wait. You're gonna show you my secret identity. Come out of it. That is when I'm not playing shows, antagonizing fascists, staging unpermitted political action / performing art pieces, or having a laugh at the pub with Amanda.
1: Like, exact same. I love it.
2: He's also one of my favorite movies of all time, which is Sicario.
1: Oh, right. He was in that movie.
2: Yeah, he's in Sicario, the first one. He's so good.
1: Oh,
2: yeah.
1: TIFF coverage continues, y'all.
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1: You know what else we have? Tickets to the Leafs preseason game. This Friday, 6 p.m., Sam McDade will give them away. Anytime you hear the Leafs goal horn, text the word Leafs to 925-555 for a shout out those tickets. Olivia Rodrigo on KISS.

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2: Hello, Kayla. It's your boyfriend's Raza Mocha.
3: Good morning, Raza Mocha. How are you today?
2: Amazing.
4: What's going on?
2: How are you?
3: I'm good, thank you. Just up getting my baby ready for daycare.
2: Wow. Baby or babies?
3: No, just one. She's 15 months old.
2: What's her name? Wow.
3: Her name is Isla.
2: Oh, okay. She's like daycare or what?
3: Yeah, we just started. It's her second week, or second full week, and she's doing really, really well. I think it was more me that took time to adjust than it did her.
2: Yeah. Is she your first?
3: Yes, she is.
2: Okay. What was that? Can you take us back to that first day when you had to drop her off?
3: The first day we had to drop her off was August 27th. It was going to be just a half day, and

0: my partner came with me. We get up to the door, and I'm just sitting out in front for a minute, and I look at him, and he's like, you can just cry if you want. I'm like, I'm not going to cry. You're going to cry. And then as soon as we walk up to the door, we drop her off, and we start walking back to the car, and I just start bawling. Losing it. I couldn't keep it together. It was just a mess. And for like the next 2 days after that, every time I dropped her off, I would just sit in the car and cry for a minute.
1: Oh my gosh, girl.
0: It was really, really tough. But then the next week became a lot easier because then I realized I have so much free time now. So I just kept myself incredibly busy to not think about her being there. But then there was like 2 days I picked her up early because I missed her too much.
2: We've talked so much about this with parents who do daycare drop off, and it's so hard when you're at the beginning of it and your kid is just like clinging to you, right?
1: Yeah.
2: And that's a hard day, but we always say there's one day that's harder than that, and that is when you get to the point of where you open that door in daycare and your kid just takes off and doesn't even look back at you.
0: That's what she does now.
2: Yeah.
0: The daycare provider, and I gave her a hug, and she like wiggled out of my arms because she wanted it down. And then I was talking, I guess, a little too long, and she didn't like that, so she came back and gave me another hug and pointed to the door, and I was like, no, I'm not ready to leave.
2: Yeah, that day sucks too.
1: And you know what? It'll happen like throughout the rest of their school life. Like Cruz, our son, he's like 9 and a half now. And over the summertime when Roz and I had vacation, there's one day I got to take him to camp and drop him off. Because I never get to, because of the show, I never get to do school drop off or anything, right?
0: Yeah.
1: And he hops out of the car. I'm like, later, before I can even finish saying later, man, the door closed and he's just walking, his back still to me, and he throws his hands up in the air like, bye.
2: I was like,
1: dog, how you do that to me?
2: Oh, it's crushing. It's crushing.
1: So, Kayla, are you listening then? Like, have you got her into the habit of listening, I guess, to the Roz and Mocha Show on the way to daycare? Because we've heard from so many adults now who started listening to this show when they were kids with their parents on the way to school.
0: Yeah, so I've been listening for well over 10 years. We just got the show in Ottawa. I live in a small community called Manitic.
2: Oh, yeah.
0: So I started listening in the morning, especially on Fridays, now that I get, it's Friday, and I get the mix. So, yeah, we've been listening in the morning sometimes. So I started driving in the morning listening to that, and then every once in a while I put the podcast on because I'm still catching up. I actually had to stop listening to it for a while it was on mat leave, so I had a whole bunch of episodes to listen to. So yeah, we do listen every day.
1: Okay, and do you notice, does she react to anything when that she hears on the show, or like, I know she can't differentiate between Roz and Mocha, but does she like laugh more when Mocha when I say something, or you know, does she cry when she hears Roz's voice or anything?
0: Oh, well, funny enough, when the morning show was on, you guys were talking, and every time you would laugh, she would kind of perk up and look at me. And then a few of the days that we were going to daycare, Roz would be talking, and she would snuggle up with her little bunny, and she started to fall asleep. Every morning for the past like week and a bit, every week drives to daycare, and when she would hear Roz's voice, she would literally start falling asleep in the car on the way to
3: Roz
0: daycare.
3: Roz is so boring.
1: Yeah. Come up with new stories, son.
4: We do the same.
3: Yeah, right.
4: On air.
1: Wake up, Jim.
2: Thanks.
0: Mocha's laugh would wake her up, which would be like, we'd be, every once in a while, she'd hear Mocha's laugh or hear Mocha's loudness, and she would wake up for a minute and then just go back to sleep. So I'd be getting the daycare the last few days, and she'd be asleep when I got there. And I'm like, you have to wake up.
2: Yeah, cool.
1: Kayla, we appreciate you listening, and we appreciate the dedication to the show, to the podcast. You are a flaming Romo, a Roz and Mocha super fan for 10 plus years. We've been on the radio together now for 17 years, so it's incredible to finally get you on the show. Mm-hmm. And we will end on this. Kayla, you know, I gotta ask. Between Roz and Mocha, who is your favorite?
0: It is Roz.
2: There we go. Thank you. This was not going well for me at all.
1: Her kid going to hear this on the podcast and already been asleep.
2: I know. They're never going to hear it. And also, shout out to Manotick. My wife grew up in Manotick for a lot of the years that when she was younger before she moved. So
1: that's amazing.

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1: Thank you.
2: Love you, Kayla. Bye.
1: Love you guys. Bye.
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1: Oh, God, that's my fault. That's my fault. Don't run. 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
1: Sorry, I was like super distracted here. I apologize, everybody. That's my fault. Sorry, Pizza Pizza. We got to do this right, okay? We got to do it upright. Sorry. Truthfully, I was...
2: Oh, damn it.
1: So that new Wolverine game, video game is out today.
4: Mm-hmm.
1: So I'm going to play it this afternoon.
4: Mm-hmm.
1: And I was just like rewatching. I was just like watching stuff online
4: That game looks like the most violent video game I've ever seen in my life.
1: Yeah.
4: I love it.
1: So I got distracted. I was just on YouTube. So apologies, everyone.
4: No problem.
1: I'm present now.
4: No problem.
1: Here.
4: No problem. We've all missed something at work because of YouTube. It's fine. Right?
1: Okay. Yes.
4: Like, am I wrong? No. Hey, Mocha.
1: Yeah.
4: Are you ready?
1: Yeah.
4: Let's do the news.
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4: News. Great.
2: 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New at Pizza Pizza, try the new creamy, tangy chicken dip. Mm-hmm. The perfect dip for your next chicken craving.
4: The Emmys went down last night. Widow's Bay dominating, winning 14 of their 19 nominations. Did you ever see this movie, this show, Mocha?
1: No.
4: Oh, it's so
1: good. Is it on Apple?
4: Yeah, it's on Apple.
1: Okay.
4: In other categories, the Pitt won Outstanding Drama Series and Outstanding Lead Actor for Noah Wiley. Was nominated for 25, came away with 6, but the but Widow's Bay was the real big winner, and then also Jean Smart for Hacks, winning in her category for all seasons of the show that she was on. But I want to get to John Mulaney, mm-hmm. Which is a clip that's gone supernova viral this morning.
5: Since the creation of television, men have been historically unrepresented. For the first 3 years TV existed, there were no men on it. It was just beauty contests and children talking to hand puppets. Until the early 60s, until a man walked out and said, "Enough! My name is Fonzie and the president's been shot." But let's talk about these bros tonight. These sweat hogs. Some of the men in this category do method acting, and some do regular, less annoying acting. But no matter what,
1: so good.
5: When these fellas hit their mark, they know all their lines. Why? Because they started looking at their sides earlier that morning. These men give it all in every single take, unless the coverage is on the other actor, and then they might bounce early, but that's okay. And they can play anything, these nominees. Not just doctors. They can play a cop or an FBI agent or a secret agent. And then that's it. No other example.
1: Did he? You think he wrote that joke himself?
4: Of course he did.
1: Yeah, that's so good.
4: Yeah. The big story, though, Matthew Rhys, who was in Widow's Bay, but also The Beast in Me. And he's the first actor to win 2 lead actor Emmys on the same night for 2 completely different shows.
1: Oh.
4: One was The Beast in Me, which was a drama, limited series, and then the other one was Widow's Bay, which is lead actor in a comedy. He is married to Kerry Russell.
1: Oh,
4: and they've been doing a ton of press together, and they are amazing together. And this is Matthew Rhys talking backstage about his relationship and the competitiveness between himself and Kerry Russell. It's called Matthew Rhys Emmy Win.
6: Mocha. It's not playful. It's all serious. I bet a lot of money on myself. The kids ran a book. I was odds on favorite. It's going to be a rough week for her, and I'm sorry. I don't know if I am, to be perfectly honest. You know, she's always the class act. You know, she sends her fellow nominees, you know, Gloria Steinem quotes about, you know, being linked and not, you know, judged. I'm the one going, woohoo! So she's always really the winner, if I'm perfectly honest. And I think next year she might get one. That's my bet.
4: Yeah, her show, The Diplomat, is incredibly good.
7: Phenomenal.
4: Rhea Seehorn, winning an Emmy. She was from Better Call Saul, Mocha.
1: Oh, yes, I like
4: that. And she, in her acceptance speech, actually references

0: Kerry Russell. So here's Rhea Seehorn finally winning an Emmy Award.
1: Hold on, which one is that?
0: Rhea Seehorn Emmy Win is what it's called.
2: Hold on here.
0: Oh, here we go.
3: Sorry. Sorry, this is me on a beta blocker. It's pretty bad. Well, thank you to the Television Academy so much and all the members that voted. And I also just want to say congratulations and thank you for the performances to my fellow nominees in my category. All brilliant, brilliant performances. Kerry Russell among them, who sent us a lovely gift and a card. Quoting, sadly, we didn't know that we would lose her so soon, but quoting Gloria Steinem saying, we are linked, not ranked. And I feel that way about all you women. So thank you for that.
0: There we go. I've never really celebrated a headline that was announcing someone's death. But sometimes, sometimes people do die in the exact way they're supposed to die. Let me read you this headline.
1: Okay.
0: A South African poacher who is trying to shoot a white rhino for its horn was trampled to death by a herd of elephants instead.
1: Yikes.
4: Karma.
1: That's what you get.
0: So he snuck into a national park, had his rifle there, was all loaded up, had the rhino in his sights, and it was along a waterway where everybody drinks, and then the herd of elephants just saw him and went at him and trampled him to death. The rhino horn, by the way, is more expensive, worth more per ounce on the black market than gold or cocaine.
1: No.
0: Yes. So really? That's why these poachers go into these national parks, which are fully protected. But the elephants took care of business that day.
1: Heck yeah. Big up to the elephants.
0: Martha Stewart posted a picture of herself looking rather flirtatious yesterday on Instagram. Yeah. And the caption was, "I've been thinking about releasing my nudes."
5: Oh, my God. Oh, my God. Oh.
0: So I say release them. 85 years old, Martha Stewart. You do you, girl.
5: I can't tell you how many times I got sent her post, TMZ's version of her post, Hollywood Unlocked's version of her post, of people saying, "Hey, thought you should know this."
0: Just throwing it out there, Shem.
6: Come on, Shemroy.
4: You're really excited, right?
0: It's Christmas. Quickly before we go, Drake is dropping FOMO tonight.
1: Yes.
0: It is a short film? Is that the deal?
1: Mm-hmm.
0: So he wrote, this is a self-funded surrealism, a story about making the absolute most out of all in one summer. Credit to nobody but the members. Here's some life advice for you to watch. Nobody is coming to save you. You must use each day to decipher who you love and trust and march forward with. I hope this serves as a motivation to make them to make the call, take that trip, drop that song, open that shop, see your parents, leave that relationship or stay in it forever, spend the bread, get some more, etc. I support all of that. And is this clip that I have here, is this from FOMO?
1: This was from over the weekend when Drake was promoting it. He posted a video, and this is the voiceover on the video.
7: What if I told you there were two versions of your life? In one, you avoid risk and withhold love. You feel like you've gone missing from yourself. You look for something you can't find. In the other version of your life, you find it.
1: So I don't know if this is going to be in the short film.
0: Okay. I'll check that out. That is tonight, 9 p.m. YouTube, Spotify, Apple, and I'm guessing everywhere else as well.
1: Yeah, also. Hey, Chad,
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1: What's that sound?
2: All right, here we go. Sabtree, you are next.
3: How you doing, girl? It's Roz and Mocha, your boyfriend.
2: Yeah? Tuesday's good so far?
4: Yeah.
2: What's going on with you? You're so giggly today.
4: I'm just excited you guys called me.
2: Aw, well, we're glad to have you on the show. We're also glad to let you know that we have $19,100 to give away.
4: Amazing.
2: And oh, I'm sure you thought of how to spend that money. What would you do with $19,100?
4: Oh, my God, so many things. I probably go on a vacation, a nice vacation.
5: Beautiful. So, Sabtree, I don't know if you heard a little while ago when we played, because with every guess, we're going to give you hot and cold. And we got a guess not that long ago where we went to Shem.
4: I heard it.
5: And Shem said warmer. He said warmer.

0: And up to this point, it's been cold, cold, cold, cold, cold, freezing. So, Sabtree, what do you think that sound is?
1: So, I think it's putting the coil on the stove burner, like when you fit it in.
0: Mm-hmm. Okay.
2: When you put what?
1: Yeah.
0: Sabtree, with the official guess of putting the coil burner back into the stove.
1: Oh, Sabtree, my gosh.
0: You...
1: Jeez, no. Oh, my gosh, no. I don't want to hear it.
0: Come on.
1: Oh, my gosh. Guys, stop it.
0: On. Come on. Come on. Come on. Come on. Come on. Come on. Come on. Come on. Come on. Come on.
1: Guys.
0: Come on. Come on. Come on. Come on. Come on. Come on. Come on. Do it. Oh, my God.
1: You guys are...
0: I know. This is killing me, too.
1: Please, guys.
0: I know. I know.
1: This is for...
2: For $19,100.
1: The machine is broken.
0: Sabtree, you are...
2: Sorry, Sabtree.
0: Shem, cheesecake. Is it hot or cold? Warm.
3: Ooh.
0: Whoa, warm.
2: Oh, still warm.
0: Warm.
2: Hi.
0: Warm.
2: Sabtree, right. It was amazing talking to you. Thank you so much for being a part of the show today.
1: Thank you so much for having me.
2: 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So feel free to try again, okay?
1: Okay, thank you. Bye-bye.
2: Right. Have a beautiful day. Bye-bye.
1: You too. Bye-bye. Bye-bye.
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0: Okay.
1: It's always fun when you have a question for the show. Go ahead.
2: Okay, so what is the biggest red flag you've ignored in someone because they're hot?
3: So I'm assuming, Kara, you have a story.
2: Oh, I don't. Well, you know what? When I thought of this question, what really happened was I realized that I'm the walking red flag. And I'm amazed by how many people have ignored my red flag.
3: So what would you say, Kara, is your biggest red flag?
2: Well, my past alone, but also the fact that I can drink whiskey right from a bottle.
3: Yeah.
2: And I can probably smoke most men's boots in a fight. Those are pretty severe.
3: Yeah, yeah. Okay.
1: You got a temper?
2: I do. Yeah, I do. Okay. I definitely have a temper.
1: Flap the handle like instantly?
2: Easily.
3: Yeah,
2: especially if I am drinking whiskey out of a bottle. So,
1: wow.
3: and you're single, right?
2: No, I'm not, which amazes me too.
3: Yes, I your poor guy.
2: Yeah. He says I'm a handful.
3: Yeah, but. Yeah. We've known that for years, Kara, that you're a handful. I was just making sure that he's still around. He's still breathing, right?
2: For like now.
3: He's
1: for now.
3: He's healthy.
2: That's right.
3: He's healthy.
2: For now. Yep, yeah.
3: Okay.
2: He's good.
3: Okay. Good. Okay,
1: the last thing that happened between you and your boyfriend where you flew off the handle. Almost immediately?
2: He didn't communicate something that was important to me about our scheduling. And I got very upset because that stuff, like, I do have 3 kids and stepkids and all the things. And I have to have everything down, like, to a T for every day, like, for the routine. And if he forgets something, it really messes my day. And then I got a little bit upset.
3: I would say the biggest red flags that you've ignored just because somebody's hot. I always said years ago that I, because it took a lot of experience, but my one rule I got to was just never date someone with a headshot. this is your actors, your models, right? You know, no good is ever going to come. If somebody comes with a headshot, no, red flag. What's that?
4: Athletes.
3: No, that's another category. That is never date someone whose job demands that they work out. So that's your athletes, your personal trainers, that kind of thing, because they will never love your body as much as they love their own, right? Mm. They will always be more obsessed with their own body than they are of yours. So those were two, but I would say now a red flag really should be if you scroll through their Insta, if they have one single video that starts with "Hey guys," no. Red flag.
4: Video.
1: That's all of Chloe's IG right there.
4: Yes.
3: No, red flag.
1: Kara, you're the best. It's always so much fun having you on the show.
2: Thank you for having me.
3: I'm curious. Damn it, Maury.
5: Yeah. Criminal record.
3: Criminal record is a red flag.
5: Once dated a guy who had a criminal record.
3: Yeah, what did he do? What was the...
5: Theft. And I was like, okay. Well, I dated because I was like, maybe he can teach me.
3: Stealing hearts?
5: Oh.
3: Chloe. Chloe, biggest red flag.
4: Athletes. Yeah.
3: So that's a red flag.
4: Huge,
3: definitely.
4: Especially in university, in college, like they think they're like the be all and end all.
3: Somebody hurt you, huh?
4: Oh yeah.
3: Yeah.
1: Hey guys,
3: let me tell you about that. Come get ready with me while I get dumped.
1: Kara, you're the best. Love you.
2: Love you guys.
1: Bye.
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1: On the TIFF red carpet, Dammit Maury catching up with, again, legend, Courtney Cox. This was for the movie Evil Genius. This was the after party that I went to, by the way. I didn't see Courtney Cox, though. Evil Genius. And you can't talk, you know, the day after the Emmys without talking iconic TV show characters without mentioning Courtney Cox.
2: Oh, my God. Oh, my Courtney Cox, I could die right now. I'm your biggest fan, Helen.
3: Oh, thank you.
2: Has it been your day, your life, your month, or even your year?
1: Die.
2: Just saying.
3: I literally, like, I've heard that before.
2: Amazing. Want to ask you this. This movie is incredible, by the way.
3: Thank you.
2: You have worked on and played some of the most iconic characters in history. If you could only pick one to be remembered for, what would it be and why?
3: I mean, Friends, Monica, I mean...
1: Duh.
3: That was the great, I won't say the greatest, but those 10 years of my life were everything. That's my family.
2: And you've still embraced that character. Like, a lot of people put that away, but
1: that's true.
2: Still embrace that. And that's why do you still embrace that?
3: Because I think she's a fun character. And I mean, why not?
2: Absolutely.
3: Yeah, I'm proud of that show.
2: Amazing. I love you. Thank you.
3: Thank you.
1: That's true. So many people who have done those iconic shows with those characters, they walk away from them and they try and put distance between them and the character. Mm. But Courtney Cox never did.
4: Yeah.
1: So good for her on that.
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2: Guys, I felt like I've been spending way too much time on Threads and not on Reddit. I had to show Reddit some love over the past couple of days.
3: You hang out in the worst places, man.
2: And I follow, I'm subscribed to so many different subreddits.

0: credits,
1: yeah,
0: including individual cities across the entire country.
1: Right.
0: Just because I want to see what like random stuff people are posting.
1: Sure.
0: So I'm going to go through a couple of these, right? In the subreddit of Ottawa, somebody posted this. Where does all the government corn go? I live
1: corn?
0: By, yeah, listen to this. I live by the CFIA on Fallowfield, and every year they grow corn and harvest it, but where does it go? Who's eating the government corn? And are we being fed government corn? Why do they keep growing government corn? And then somebody within that thread like answered and said, most of it is cow corn used to feed animals, a whole bunch of whom live on the experimental farm off of Prince of Wales. Another portion is grown for research purposes and seed analysis, as well as studies on growth techniques / hardness.
1: Okay.
2: Whoa.
0: Over in Toronto, there was one that says here, to the guy who gave me a bouquet outside Dufferin Mall after a breakup. To the person who broke up with his girlfriend today and gave me the bouquet you had bought for her outside of Dufferin Mall around 8:30 p.m. I'm sorry, I was on a call and wary at first. My brain immediately went through all the possibilities. Scam, mugging, some elaborate setup. Even though I told you I was sorry for what happened, I wish I'd said more. You looked heartbroken. Your eyes were shiny with tears. And in hindsight, I wish I offered a hug or at least a few words of kindness.
1: Wow.
2: Whoa.
1: And you could tell too, like, you, first of all, that mall to it's like... Yeah, I don't think you can accept those flowers. Those are, you know what I mean? Those are dead flowers, right? Like when you bring flowers to somebody and then you wind up breaking up with them in that moment, you can't give, no woman wants those flowers.
0: Yeah. The flowers are tainted at that point.
1: Those are bad luck flowers.
2: Totally. I would take them.
0: Somebody
1: you
0: lost their...
1: Chloe?
0: Oh, yeah. You would, Chloe?
1: Yeah, yeah, of course.
2: Decoration. Yeah.
0: Over in Winnipeg, I lost my Holland Lop bunny named Miffy at 7 p.m. If found, please contact, left the phone number, and said this happened on Dakota Street. She escaped from under the fence.
2: Aww.
0: So somebody's heartbroken over their lost bunny.
1: Oh, like an actual bunny.
0: Yeah.
1: Oh, I thought a stuffed bunny.
0: Yeah. Oh. Listen to this.
1: Okay.
0: Listen
1: mind.
0: To this one.
1: Never
0: what happened mind. In Edmonton.
1: Yeah.
0: The title of the post was, "Why Me?" in all caps, okay? I was waiting for my bus on a completely ordinary day. It arrived. I got on and I sat down. Nothing unusual. A few seconds later, I felt liquid on the back of my thigh. I convinced myself it was nothing.
1: No,
0: and
1: it's not.
0: And then it started spreading. I was like, who spilled water on the seat?
1: No.
0: So I touched the seat with my finger and smelled it.
1: Wow.
0: It was pee. I was so disgusted that I showered twice when I got home.
1: Would you not automatically think it was pee, though? I would.
0: Yeah, you would have to assume.
3: Instantly.
0: Anywhere in public.
1: I would 100% assume it was pee.
0: And finally, this is on Reddit, by the way, just going through what's happening across the country.
1: If you touched it and it was wet, would you then smell it?
2: No,
0: first of all,
2: I get up.
0: That's what she said. In Vancouver, the title of this post reads, drop some cash inside Costco downtown yesterday. Curious if any Good Samaritan may have picked it up. I would consider if gone to the wind, but figured one last ditch effort on Reddit may help. I just got paid and went to buy a bunch of groceries when it fell out of my pocket. Lesson learned.
1: Wow.
0: Unfortunately, nobody in that subreddit posted and said that they found that person's cash at Costco.
1: No, but did anybody sit and pee? I don't even think we needed to do the corn in Ottawa or the flowers in Toronto. I think I could have spent 10 minutes on sitting and piss easily.
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2: Yeah.
3: Look who's here, ready to work.
2: Yeah.
3: Feeling good? Everyone's prepared?
2: Yeah.
3: What's going on, homie?
2: Oh, not much.
3: You all right?
2: Yeah, my chin's itchy today.
3: You're
2: what's
3: dirty.
2: Going on? I'm not dirty.

0: That's one of my favorites.
1: What?
0: I will use duh tea in my regular life. Even when, even when you and Sham aren't around.
1: You have to say duh tea.
0: Duh tea.
1: There you go.
0: Yes.
1: Perfect.
0: Yeah. Yeah.
2: You
0: yeah.
2: seem to add a bit of an R to it, but you don't need to.
3: Okay. Dirty.
0: Dirty. So no R, right?
1: No, duh tea.
0: No hard R or soft R.
2: Oh Lord. No, no, no.
0: Okay.
2: D-U-T-T-Y.
0: D-U-T-T-Y. Okay. Duty.
2: No, that's D-U-T-Y, sir.
1: Oh. Yeah, idiot.
0: Okay, my bad. But yeah, I'll throw some dutty out there sometimes.
1: Like, when was the last time you used the word?
0: I said it to the cat.
1: Did you?
0: Yeah.
1: To your cat?
0: Yeah.
1: Or a cat?
0: One of my cats.
1: Oh.
0: Yeah.
1: What were they doing?
0: Putting their paw in my mouth.
1: Dutty.
0: Thank you. And I was like, dutty. Yeah.
1: Trying to get your attention or like on purpose?
0: What's that? Because normally I don't care what my cats do. Just put your paw anywhere. It doesn't bother me. But I was in the kitchen and I was cooking and I heard one of the cats kicking up a storm in the litter box. And I didn't know which one it was, right? Yeah. Because I have three. And then I sat on the couch and then Moo jumped on the corner of the couch and wanted me to rub his butt. And then he was trying to get my attention. And the first thing he tries to do is take my glasses off.
1: Yeah.
0: Right. And then when that doesn't work, then he sticks his hand in my mouth. And at that moment, I was like, were you just the one in the litter box?
1: Yeah, exactly.
0: Right. Dutty. Dutty
2: cat.
0: Yeah. Yeah. And then I just let him do it.
1: Oh, you did?
0: Yeah.
2: Not to Roz.
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0: All right, y'all, we are the Roz and Mocha Show. Thank you very much for listening. That is a wrap on today. We are back again tomorrow, nice and early, 6 a.m. So please join us at some point during your morning. We're going to have a lot of fun. Before we bounce for the day, Roz, what did you learn?
1: Kawhi Leonard is officially, again, a Toronto Raptor.
0: Hey.
1: So the deal went through. I guess there's still some sort of federal investigation going on with the L.A. Clippers, but the deal is
0: now
1: confirmed. Brandon Ingram, Grady Dick for Kawhi Leonard. We're also sending the Clippers the 2031 and 2033 unprotected first round picks.
0: Wow.
1: Which is a long way from now. But again, the Clippers lost five first rounders, right? So let's not forget that. Mocha, what did you learn today?
0: My afternoon is completely booked because today is the day that Marvel's Wolverine video game came out.
1: Oh, I was watching clips of that the other day.
0: It's brutal.
1: It looks pretty brutal.
0: I know.
1: It looks really, really...
0: That's going to be my entire afternoon.
1: It looks really brutal.
0: I can't wait.
1: How old's your kid?
0: 9 and a half.
1: So he's not playing?
0: No!
1: Okay, I don't know.
0: This is during the day when he's at school, I'm going to be playing.
1: Fair.

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1: What's that sound?
2: And how are we feeling this morning? Feeling good? Feeling ready to score $19,200? That's what's currently in the jackpot. And in case you haven't heard, we're doing something we have never done before. All week long, when you take a guess at the sound, we're going to tell you if that guess is hot or cold to what the actual sound is. So if you've got a spreadsheet going, maybe you've got a group chat, a list of all the guesses, this is really going to help your gameplay. And the best thing to do is just hang out all day long so you don't miss any guesses. And hopefully this gets you closer to winning $19,200. Identify this sound. The cash is yours. For a chance to play, this is what you're texting in. Moon. That is this hour's keyword. M-O-O-N. Moon. Text that. Include your name. Send it to 925-555. I'm Kina. Let's do it. One, two.

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1: What's that sound?
2: 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I'm calling from Kiss 92.5.
3: Oh, my goodness. What's going on?
2: It's going, Brandon. It's going. How about you?
3: I am working. My wife just texted Moon and gave me a guess. So here we go.
2: I love the fact. Okay, so you're working together, clearly, or are you just doing what your wife is telling you to do?
3: We're working together, okay. But she's the one listening, so.
2: Well, what's her name? We got to give her a shout out.
3: Her name is Samantha.
2: Hi, Samantha. Brandon's on the radio and hopefully about to win $19,200.
3: Here we go.
2: Here we go, Brandon. So here is the sound. What are your thoughts or what are Samantha's thoughts on that sound?
3: I think it's the microwave, pushing the button to open or close the microwave.
2: So it's got to be either or.
3: Oh, goodness gracious.
2: Are we opening the microwave? Are we closing the microwave?
3: I am going to say we are pushing the button to open the microwave.
2: Pushing the button to open the microwave. $19,200. We all know that's a ton of money. What would you and Samantha do with that?
3: Well, I responded to her Costa Rica, so that's the first place we'd be going.
2: I love it. Hey, it's a beautiful place, so I've heard.
3: Yeah, and I know the guests are warmer for kitchen stuff, so let's go.
2: Oh, okay, let's find out. Pushing the button to open a microwave. Is that the sound?
3: You're the buzz.
2: that's not the sound, but it's warmer. It's warmer.
3: All right. Thank you very much.
2: You're going to keep trying, though, right, Brandon?
3: Of course. You'll be calling me back in an hour.
2: Okay, perfect. All right. Well, have a good one.
3: You too. Bye-bye.
2: $100 gets added to the jackpot. It is now $19,300.
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0: 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Good morning. I'm Pina. The Emmys were handed out last night. A really entertaining show. There were some standout moments as well. The one that really stood out for me was when they were paying tribute to the late Catherine O'Hara. And Macaulay Culkin was up on stage.
1: Catherine O'Hara. We remember her as the forgetful mother, right? Yeah, but we'll never forget about her. You know, there are all kinds of words I could use to describe Catherine. 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She always showed up when I asked her to. Because that was Catherine. 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

0: we turning it up.
1: Yeah, I was turning up the heat this morning. How about you? It hurt that I had to turn on the heat this morning on my way into work in my car. But it's that time of year, right? We officially welcome fall a week today. Today's high, though, 24. It's going to feel like 27. Right now, it is 17 degrees in the city, and we do have a chance of showers throughout the day.
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0: would you be interested in a $13,000 mobile robot toilet that comes to you in the house? It's a multi-purpose toilet, but it's not for the lazy. It's for the elderly. But like everything else, right?
1: So when you get in your
0: it'll be co-opted by the youth.
1: No, it won't.
2: No, thanks.
0: You don't think so?
1: No, we
0: You're
1: don't.
0: You're not interested
1: sign.
0: In this?
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0: Oh, my God. Yeah.
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0: yes.
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1: What's that sound?
2: Because we are doing it. We are playing the Kiss $25,000 sound. You know how much money is in the jackpot right now? $19,300. I repeat, $19,300. So much money. And if you were to win that, what would you do? Most people say vacation, bills. Your answer any different? Well, in order to score the cash, of course, there is one little important thing you got to do, and that is to identify this sound. So many guesses, a lot of repeats, and that's why this week we are giving you hints. We are telling you if your guess is hot or cold to what the sound is. So you definitely don't want to miss out on any gameplay so you can keep track, and that way it gets you closer to identifying the sound and winning the jackpot, which right now is $19,300. This hour's keyword, this is what you're texting in right now. It is bird. B-I-R-D, bird. Text that, include your name, send it to 925-555, and you know what's about to happen. I'm going to randomly choose a number, give that person a call, give them a chance to take a guess at the sound, and hopefully give away $19,300.

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1: What's that sound?
2: Oh, my gosh. Yes, it is.
3: Patty, you know who this is, right?
2: Dude, I never get called. I've been playing for so long.
3: Never say never. Here's your call. Here's your chance to play. Woo!
2: Oh, my goodness. Okay.
3: So what's going to happen is I'm going to play the sound for you, Patty. You're going to give me your guess. If you are correct, you will win the jackpot, which is now $19,000.

0: $300. Should you not be correct? Because let's be honest, it happens.
1: I know.
0: I can at least give you a hint as to whether your guess is hot or cold.
1: Oh my God, I can't believe you're calling. I don't even... I have a little thought of what it might be. I haven't been listening to hospitals. I've been in and out of the car. Oh my God, my heart's racing.
0: Oh, okay. Deep breath in. Deep breath out. Whew. All right. Here we go, Patty. Wishing you the best of luck. Here's the sound.
1: It sounds so different. Do it like...
0: What are your thoughts?
1: I don't know. It sounds so different now.
0: Are you going to change your guess completely, or are you going to go with what initially you thought?
1: Is there anywhere to hear it one more time?
0: Yes, of course.
1: Okay, my initial guess hearing it on the radio was when you're like a pot on the stove, like the lid, dropping the lid on the pot. I don't even know if it's been said before, but that's my, when I heard it on the radio, I was like, oh, maybe it's the lid of the pot when you put it on top of boiling water.
0: Okay, so placing the lid on a pot?
1: Yes, on top of a boiling pot, I would say.
0: Okay, so placing the lid on a boiling pot.
1: Yes.
0: Now let's say $19,300. You get it in a matter of seconds.
1: Oh my God.
0: Ooh, what would you do, Patty? That's a lot of money.
1: A big vacation. I need it so bad.
0: And where would you love to go?
1: I don't know. Anywhere just to take a break. It's been so hard this month. I have my elderly parents, and then I got my kids, so...
0: A break is always a good thing, of course, yes. And we need to take care of ourselves, right, when we're caregivers?
1: Of course, yep.
0: Wishing you the best of luck, Patty. Here we go. You are placing a lid on a boiling pot. Is that the sound? That's not it, but you're getting hotter!
1: Oh my God!
0: That's all I can say!
1: All right.
0: Patty, you just did yourself a favor, so...
1: I did everybody a favor.
0: Everybody thank Patty!
1: Thank you.
0: I hope that you will continue to try, okay? Good luck.
1: Sure. Thank you so much. Have a great day. Thank you so much, guys.
0: Another $100 goes into the jackpot. It is now $19,400. Oh, and you never know. There could be a secret play coming up soon.
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0: It's time for a KISS $25,000 sound. Secret play.
1: I know, we just played moments ago, but let's do it again. It's a secret play. Jackpot now, $19,400. Oh, boy. Ton of money right there. And it could be yours. Here's the sound. Identify it. Money is yours. A reminder that this hour's keyword and what you're texting in right now is BIRD. B-I-R-D. Text BIRD. Include your name. Send it to 925-555. And who knows, within seconds, I could be calling you. We're just

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1: Hi, is this Eva?
2: This is...
1: Eva! Pina! Calling from KISS 92.5. Hi!
2: Oh my God, let me pull over!
1: Yes, please. Safety first,
2: I'm
1: always.
2: I'm so excited!
1: To Eva, here we are. We are playing a secret play of the KISS $25,000 sound.
2: Yes.
1: And while you pull over, I'll just remind you that the jackpot is very nice. It's $19,400.
2: Yes.
1: Yes. What would you do with that money, Eva?
2: Vacation.
1: Mm-hmm. Yeah.
2: Yes.
1: Everyone needs a vacation.
2: Yes. Yes. Yes, well, definitely need one of those.
1: Here's hoping we can get you closer to that time
2: okay,
1: away.
2: Pina.
1: Are you ready?
2: I'm ready.
1: Okay. That's the sound, Eva. What do you think it is?
2: Okay. I think that it is when the rice cooker finishes cooking and that little slip goes off to let you know that it's finished cooking. The little flip that you flip to turn it on, and it flips back up to let you know that it's finished cooking.
1: Okay, so that little flip.
2: Yes.
1: $19,400. Can we hook you up right now, Eva?
2: Hook me up, Pina!
1: I hope I can. Oh! Wow! No. But
2: thank you for the call, Pina!
1: You're welcome. You're getting warmer, okay?
2: Okay, thanks.
1: All right, have a good one.
2: You too, take care.
1: So we just add another $100 to the jackpot just like that. It increases to $19,500.
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1: right. 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
0: Harry Styles returns to Rogers Stadium next summer for two dates. 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
1: What's that sound?
2: Happy Tuesday, friends. I'm Hina hanging out with you. We're sitting at 18 degrees right now in the city. Seems like a good time to give away some money, win some money. $19,500 currently in the jackpot. And all week long, we have committed to giving you hints, hot or cold hints. So, should you get on the air in a few minutes and take a guess at the sound, I'm going to tell you if your guess is either hot or cold. Now, as far as I know, we're only doing this for this week. So if you don't want to miss out on any hints to get you closer to winning this, listen all day long. I'm just saying.

word is cake. Who doesn't love cake? C-A-K-E. Text cake. Include your name. Send it to 925-555. And if you get the call, you are going to take a chance and take a guess at this sound. And who knows, we could get a winner and someone will score $19,500. Let's do it and let's do this. 30 minutes of nonstop throwbacks. Okay. Britney Spears kicks things off on Kiss.

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2: Johnny, Pina, calling from Kiss 92.5. How's it going?
3: Good. How are you, Pina?
2: I am very well. Thank you. Are you ready to play the Kiss $25,000 sound?
3: Yes, I am.
2: So you know, Johnny, all week long, we are giving hot or cold hints to everyone that plays and takes a guess.
3: Yeah.
2: Let's find out what you think that sound is so we can give another hint.
3: All right, cool. I haven't been listening as much as I can be or as much as I could be, but it sounds like, okay, you got to bear with me and try to hear what I'm saying. So, you know when you get on the bus or on the streetcar, you drop your money into the token booth?
2: Mm-hmm.
3: And then they press from there in and it opens up and all the money comes falling down and it locks up again. That's what it sounds like to me.
2: Okay.
3: I don't know if it is, but it sounds like that.
2: So, would you say like on a bus specifically?
3: Yeah, like a bus. Yeah, the bus where you put your money, your change. When it gets too full, they open it from the bottom and it drops. The money drops. The driver opens the button and then drops into the dispenser, I guess.
2: $19,500. Are we making this happen? Is that the sound? No, that's not it. That is way cold. Way cold.
3: Wait, is it?
2: Yes.
3: That's okay. I tried.
2: You did try. And now you have a little more info about your guess and that knowing that it's very cold.
3: All right, cool. Thanks, Pina, so much.
2: So another wrong guess. That means another $100 goes into the jackpot. It is now $19,600.
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Mornings here on Kiss 92.5. So glad you're hanging out. I'm Pina, and I really need your help, as I do always around this time every weekday, because I got two throwbacks, and I can't decide which one I play, so you're going to do that for me. Your choices today are Pussycat.

Dolls and Busta Rhymes, don't ya? Don't you wish your girlfriend was hot like me? And we got Timbaland and One Republic, Apologize. Collabs right there, but who gets your vote? If you want to hear Don't Ya, just send me a text that says Pussycat Dolls or PCD. If you want to hear Apologize, send me a text that says Timbaland or Timba. 925-555. I will play the winning throwback in 6 minutes. Right now, let's keep this throwback party continuing. Pink is on Kiss 925.

gold. It's all about the throwbacks. This is what we do every weekday at noon, throwback for 30 minutes. You know, it is the perfect thing during the day. Whether you're stuck in front of a computer, you're in the car, maybe you're working out at the gym, we're here for you. It's Kiss 92.5. I'm Pina. Thank you so much for being here for me, sending in all your votes for today's throwback battle. Pussycat Dolls, Don't Ya, Timbaland, One Republic, Apologize. And I thought this might be a tough one, but clearly not so much, because an overwhelming number of votes for one specific song. It is your throwback champ today.

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1: What a week. This is definitely the week you do not want to miss here on Kiss. Because when we play the Kiss $25,000 sound, which you know we play every single hour, and secret plays throughout the day as well. You never know when those happen. Anytime we get a guess, we're going to tell you if that guess is hot or cold. Yeah, we're trying to help you out here because we're nice like that. So if you got like a list of guesses going, maybe you got a spreadsheet, maybe you got a group chat with your family, you don't want to miss out on any gameplay because we want to get you closer to the big money. We play again coming up at 1 o'clock.

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The air is so fresh. The leaves are changing these beautiful colors. And then there's Halloween and Thanksgiving. And, okay, I know if you're a fan of summer, you're probably thinking, please, Pina, stop. So I will. It's Kiss. Can you

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1: What's that sound?
2: Kicking off another hour, which means another play of the Kiss $25,000 sound in that glorious sunshine, 22, feeling like 23 out there. I'm Pina. Oh, have you heard? The jackpot is $19,600. Just imagine you could score that in minutes. Of course, you have to identify the sound in order to score the cash. And this week, we're trying to help you out here by giving you hot or cold hints with every guess. So if you don't want to miss out on all the guesses and what's considered hot and what's considered cold, best thing to do is just hang out all day. And that way, you hear every single thing. And here is this hour's keyword. Take note, just in case there's a secret play this hour. Frog. F-R-O-G. Frog. 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That could be yours within minutes.

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2: Hi, Suzanne. It's Pina. I'm calling from Kiss 92.5.
3: How are you? I'm glad to hear from you.
2: I'm very well. Hey, it's nice to hear from you as well. Are you ready to, well, hopefully win some money, Suzanne?
3: Oh, yes. Win it all.
2: $19,600. That is a ton of cash right there. If you were to win it, how would you spend it?
3: Vacation for sure.
2: Mm-hmm. I've asked that question to every player today, and everyone says vacation.
3: Yes, I need one.
2: Let's try and make it happen for you, Suzanne. We have this sound. And every play, every guess, we have been giving hot or cold hints in hopes that we will get someone closer to winning the money. Again, the jackpot is $19,600. What do you think the sound is?
3: Well, of course, I didn't hear all of them, but heard a lot. I think it's the plug for the kitchen drain, like the sink.
2: And what specifically is making that sound?
3: When you push it down.
2: Okay, so when you're pushing it down.
3: Yeah, the water gets out, yeah.
2: Pushing down the plug in the kitchen sink.
3: Yes.
2: And who's that in the background? Because I hear another voice.
3: That's my husband.
2: And what's his name?
3: Robert.
2: Hey, Robert.
3: Hey, Tina.
2: So you're playing as a team here?
3: Yes.
2: Suzanne and Robert, $19,600. Can we make it happen? Is your guess of pushing the plug in the kitchen sink, pushing it down, is that right? Nah.
3: Oh my goodness.
2: But your guess is somewhat warmer.
3: Okay.
2: Yeah.
3: Thank you.
2: You're very welcome.
3: Thank you for calling. Thanks for calling.
2: My absolute pleasure. So nice to chat with you both. Hope you have a great afternoon, and here's hoping we get to chat again.
3: Yes, definitely. Bye.
2: So we're just going to add more money to the jackpot. It now sits at $19,700. You know a guaranteed play is coming up at 2 o'clock, but could there be a secret play before that? You just have to listen to find out.
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0: It's time for a KISS $25,000 sound. Secret play.
1: Oh, we're doing this again. Okay. Surprise. It's a secret play. The jackpot, $19,700. Who wants that money? I know, you're all screaming at your radio. Me, I want it. I would love to hook you up right now. Just identify this sound and all that cash will be yours. A reminder, this hour's keyword and what you're texting in right now is frog, F-R-O-G, frog. 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
1: Remy, hi, I'm Hina. I'm calling from Kiss 92.5.
2: Oh, great. Thanks.
1: Yeah. Hey, no problem. Isn't this like the best call you've received today?
2: Yes.
1: I'm not asking you for anything. I want to give you something. $19,700. That's currently what's in the jackpot for the Kiss $25,000 sound. Remy, all you need to do is, of course, identify that sound to win the cash. So whenever you're ready, let's have your guess. Remy, what do you think the sound is?
2: I think it's a potato cutter when you cut the potatoes into fries. When I'm not sure what that thing's called, but with the potato cutter when you it cuts into fries.
1: Okay, so a potato cutter turning potato into fries. That specific type of cutter.
2: Yes.
1: I suppose a potato fry cutter.
2: Okay. Yeah.
1: So, are you feeling good about that guess?
2: Yes.
1: Have you been following along the last couple days?
2: Yes.
1: Because you know then that we are giving hot or cold hints with every guess.
2: Yes.
1: Because we want to give away this money.
2: Right. That would be great.
1: What would you do, Remy, with $19,700? Where would that go?
2: I think I'd need a new car.
1: Well, let's see if we can help with that new car.
2: Right.
1: Are you winning $19,700?

0: Oh, that buzzard. So painful. Unfortunately, that is not the sound. You're warm. You're warm, Rennie. It's a warm area.
1: Okay.
0: Okay, so please keep at it.
1: Thanks for your call.
0: So another $100 gets into that jackpot, $19,800 for the next play. 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

0: would you be interested in a $13,000 mobile robot toilet that comes to you in the house? It's a multi-purpose toilet, but it's not for the lazy. It's for the elderly. But like everything else, right?
1: So when you get in your
0: it'll be co-opted by the youth.
1: No, it won't.
2: No, thanks.
0: You don't think so?
1: No, we don't.
0: You're not interested in this?
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0: Oh, my God. 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
1: What's that sound?
2: I am so glad you're hanging out this afternoon. 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And right now, the sound is worth $19,800. And if you can identify that sound, you're going to get all that money. This hour's keyword is shoe. S-H-O-E. Shoe. Text that in right now. Please include your name because I always like to know who I'm calling. And, well, take a guess at that sound. Be correct, and we will happily hook you up with $19,800. Let's do this.
3: I had a

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2: You used to. Yeah.

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1: What's that sound?
2: Jeez, hi there. How's your day going?
3: It's going really well, yeah.
2: Excellent. Glad to hear that. So, Demetrius, you got the call, and you get to play the KISS $25,000 sound right now.
3: Great.
2: So exciting, right?
3: Yeah, for sure.
2: $19,800. That's what's in the jackpot right now. The only thing standing in the way of you and the cash, of course, is the sound.
3: Yeah.
2: That sound. Sure. What do you think that is?
3: The kettle, is it the little flap that whistles from a kettle when you push the lever? And not the lid itself, but over the whistle, like the little, the part that makes the steam, there's a little flap, like a spring flap.
2: Okay.
3: And there's, with your thumb, you can push this little lever, and it opens and closes that flap.
2: Is the actual sound pressing that flap?
3: Sound is...
2: Because I need to know, specifically flap, what's flap. Making the sound.
3: Pressing the button. The lever that will activate the flap.
2: $19,800. Any plan? Have you planned out in your head what you would do with that cash?
3: No, not really. But.

0: But definitely find ways to spend it.
1: Oh, yes. I'm sure that won't be a problem.
0: Yeah.
1: Well, best of luck. $19,800. Is it yours? Unfortunately, it is not, at least not right now.
0: Okay.
1: That guess, though, you're getting warmer to what the sound is.
0: Okay.
1: So there's that.
0: Thank you very much.
1: Okay, let's do it again. Add another $100 to the jackpot. It is now $19,900.
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counting down the days until he's at Rogers Stadium next May. 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

Hi, that's Animal. They are going to be the musical guest on Saturday Night Live season premiere coming up September 26th. 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

hanging out this afternoon. It's Kiss 92.5. I'm Pina, making way for Sam McDade, and she's got your next play, the Kiss $25,000 sound. We play every hour, top of the hour, right through to 6 o'clock. Don't forget, we got secret plays. You never know when those happen. And this week, and this week only, we're doing something really nice because we want to get you closer to the big money. So anytime we get a guess, we will tell you whether that guess is hot or cold to what the actual sound is. We don't repeat this. So the best thing to do is just listen as much as you can so you don't miss out. And you know what? You might have a spreadsheet going. Maybe you've got a list of guesses going. This will definitely help your gameplay, okay? Next play, by the way, coming up at 3 o'clock. Here's that sound. Good luck.

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8: 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The universe seems bigger. You feel different. You feel like you have no idea where you are. Audible. 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
1: What's that sound? Oh, baby, $20,000 could be yours. You just got to tell your friend Sam McDade here on Kiss 92.5 what our silly secret sound is, okay? Here it is. Want to hear it again? How about a third time? Okay, let's listen really close now. All right, if you think you know what our sound is, text our code word, which is milk, M-I-L-K, like got milk. Text milk to 925-555 when you do that. I might just give you a call, give you a chance to guess what this sound is, and if you get it right, you get $20,000. 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Good luck, Bruno Mars. 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

0: on.
1: Oh, my goodness.
0: Suzanne, we're going to play the game.
1: Oh, is it my lucky day?
0: Here we go.
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3: What's that sound?
0: Suzanne, you taking some deep breaths. Girl, 20 grand's on the line.
1: Oh, my goodness.
0: I believe in you. And since I believe in you and that you're going to win this 20 grand, tell me, what are we spending the cash on?
1: Maybe a little renovation and travel.
0: Okay, I like it. When you have like a little re-housewarming party after the renos, you got to invite me, okay? We're besties now.
1: Yes, and I'm a good cook.
0: Oh, so I'm coming over for dinner is what you're telling me.
1: Yes.
0: Suzanne, you're the best. Let's lock in here. I'm going to play you this sound a couple times so it's fresh in your mind, okay?
1: Okay.
0: This is it. I'll play it for you one more time. Okay, Suzanne, let's be real. What do you think? What's the sound?
1: Oh, that's a hard one. everybody's been guessing. Oh, my goodness. Could it be the toaster? Oh, no, I don't think it's that. It's horrible.
0: Go with your gut. You got this.
1: I got this? Yeah. Okay.
0: That was not supposed to be a question.
1: Okay. It's the just turning off the stove.
0: Just turning it off. Okay, I like it. Now I'm going to sing for you. Jesus, take the wheel. All right, let's check, Suzanne. Is it just turning off the
1: stove? Turning off the burner.
0: The burner. Is it just turning it off?
1: Yes.
0: Oh! I'm so sorry, Suzanne. It is not correct.
1: Oh.
0: But listen.
1: Not.
0: We're doing the hotter or colder thing this week. Do you want to know?
1: Yes.
0: Okay, I don't know what the last guess was. I'm a bad host. What can I say? But what I will say is that I think your guess overall is pretty warm. Like it's getting kind of hot.
1: Oh, wow.
0: Yeah, it's warm. It's really warm. So go back to the drawing board. Okay, go stare at your burner and then come back to me.
1: I will. Thank you so much for calling.
0: Of course. Bye, Suzanne.
1: Bye.
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0: Dubs. He's over here heat checking those chickens on Kiss 92.5. Hey, it's Sam. I did something last night that I'm not proud of. It might actually be considered, well, a stalking.
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0: I need to know first. Text me at 925-555 if you've ever been in this boat, okay? What is something you found out online? You did a deep dive, a little FBI research. Maybe you found someone's location or something. What is the biggest deep dive you've ever done on someone's social media? 925-555 when you text me. I'll qualify you for $100 in lotto tickets. Listen, I didn't realize until I was in too deep. I really enjoyed this one creator. She posts about horses. I love horses. And I just wanted to know whereabouts in Ontario she might be horseback riding at. I don't know. I wasn't going to go there. But in my mind, I was like, it'd be cool to know where she's posting from. So there was a horse trailer in one of her very old videos where they were backing it up to the barn to unload this new horse. And on the side of the trailer, there was a logo with a location on it. More like a logo and then like a kind of common area. And yeah, I definitely looked that up and put it into like Google Maps. I'm not proud of myself, okay? I definitely clocked it as somebody who might be gently stalking on social media. But I want to know, have you ever done something like this? Maybe you found out about an act.

0: ex's, you know, new girlfriend or something. 925-555. What have you done? Okay, I'll qualify you for $100 in lotto tickets.
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4: 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Show downtown what it's all about. Something kinda like we used to do. Break out the heels, break out the dress. As beautiful as when we first met.

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2: Okay, so we have been talking on this show about things that might, maybe, could be considered light stalking that we've done on social media. I did this, caught myself doing this, trying to find someone's location. You ever done that? Send me a text at 925-555 with the time that you've done that. I'll qualify you to win $100 in lotto tickets. I got my girl Meredith on the line. Meredith, what happened?
3: So I recently stalked my ex's current girlfriend's ex-fiance.
2: You're like, why did they break up? Now, I would want to know.
3: Yeah. Well, my ex was dating her for a while and then found out that she had a fiance the whole time. So my ex dumped her. And then she went back to his fiance and the fiance was like, no, it's over.
2: Oh my God.
3: So then my ex took her back. And I'm like, okay, cool.
2: So you were like, I'm sorry. I think you were in the right. There was a new character unlocked. How could you not look away from that train wreck?
3: I know. And like, he cheated on me too. So I'm like, okay, you guys are like perfect match for each other.
2: Yeah. Oh God. Well, I'm glad you're out of that situation, Meredith. I'm totally glad for that.
1: Get in touch with Sam.
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honest, have you ever tried to pass off takeout as homemade? 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And here's what we've learned so far. Nearly 2/3 of parents, 65%, feel guilty serving a shortcut meal instead of a homemade, home-cooked dinner. So if you have that mom guilt, that dad guilt, don't have that guilt. 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I don't have any kids. I'm fun auntie, but even I've lied about the onions that have been grated into certain dinners. 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You know, dinner doesn't have to be. 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Families can spend less time stressing about dinner and more time together. That's what matters, all right? So let's recap. You got convenient meal formats

0: you know, 20-minute meals, one pot, one pan recipes, effortless and delicious. 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We've all been guilty of taking shortcuts at dinner time. 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
1: Well, actually, last night I realized I hadn't done groceries.
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0: Okay.
1: And a can of tuna.
0: Right, get that protein.
1: And yeah, and that was it. 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
0: Back to school is hard. 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
1: What's that sound?
2: I've got Jennifer here. Jennifer is ready to rock $20,100 on the line. Jennifer, what we spending that money on, girl?
3: Oh, brand new car. Ethan, thank you.
2: Hot Wheels, baby. What are you going to get?
3: Oh, 5-speed. Doesn't matter. Something fast.
2: You pick me up at the studio. We'll have a little fun.
3: No problem.
2: All right, Jennifer, let's lock in and get your Hot Wheels a little closer to you here. Here's the sound, so it's fresh in your mind. Ooh. One more time. Jennifer, what do we think the Kiss $25,000 sound is?
3: Well, I know my first guess was not correct, so I'm going to try the second one.
2: Okay.
3: The handle on a vise, when you drop the handle...
2: Okay.
3: It should make that sound.
2: On what is it?
3: On a vise.
2: Like a vise grip?
3: A vise grip, yes. Yeah,
2: okay, so when you drop the handle?
3: Yes.
2: Okay. When you drop the handle on the vise grip. Oh, I know what you're talking about now.
3: Uh-huh.
2: All right. Let's see if it's right. $20,100. Jennifer, I'm so sorry.
3: Will you get to tell me if I'm hot or cold?
2: Yes, I can. You know, every time somebody asks, I'm like, it's hot and it's cold. It's yes and it's no. I'm sorry. I'm just stalling because this part always makes me nervous. It is a little cooler. I'm not going to lie.
3: Okay. Good to know. All right. Awesome.
2: So come back, okay? Make sure you guess again.
3: I will, for sure. Thank you so much. Have a great afternoon.
2: You too. Bye.
3: Bye. Take care.
2: The jackpot grows $20,200. Here's the thing. I want to do some secret plays, and I have none scheduled just yet. All right. I'm going to throw some in here. I'm going to get a little wild with it. But if you want me to do a secret play every single hour for the rest of my shift here, I asked my boss how many comments on our new video of me on Kiss 92.5. You can go find it, Kiss 92.5, on Instagram. How many comments for me to do secret play every single hour? And he said, he didn't know what I was talking about at the time, 1,138 comments. Go to Kiss92.5 on Instagram. Let's see if we can get this done. If we can get those comments, I'm going to go ham with the secret plays. Good luck.
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0: I had the brilliant idea later because he wanted me to make sure people wanted somehow that people wanted all these secret plays. And I'm like, that's obvious, no? He's like, people have to basically vote it in. So I was like, how am I going to do this? So I made a video and I asked him to pick a random number, thinking that he was going to pick like 5 or 55. And he picked 1,138, and that is the amount of comments I have to get on this newest video I posted on Kiss 92.5 talking about secret plays. If I want to play more secret plays. Here's the thing, though. If we do pull this off, I get to play secret plays all day long. So go to Kiss 92.5 on Instagram. Drop a comment, okay? If we can get to 1,138, although a big number, we're already past 30. I think it's doable. If we can get there all day long, we're going to play Secret Play. So go to Kiss 92.5 on Instagram. Oh, somebody help us. Here's Olivia Rodrigo, Drop Dead. If we do it, I will drop dead, honestly. It's Kiss 92.5.

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0: That's Lady Gaga, Just Dance on Kiss 92.5. Hey, it's Sam. Okay, listen. We have the impossible group project that we are working on right now. And that is to get the most recent video on Kiss 92.5's Instagram to have 1,138 comments on it. If you're wondering why, it's because my boss picked that number. If we get there, I can do a secret play every single hour for the rest of the day, okay? So here's what I'm going to do. I'm going to do a secret play right now because we're already past 100 comments, but I need you to go and comment because I got to stop it after this if we don't get there.
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0: 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And then go to Instagram, Kiss925, find my video. And just comment anything. Comment Ariana Grande. Hate that I made you love me. It's Kiss.

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1: Karen, the jackpot, in case you missed it, $20,200. What are you doing with that money?
2: Oh, I'm sure I can find something to do.
1: Give me 10 minutes and some time alone to think about it, and I'll come back to you. Cool, cool. All right, Karen, let's go ahead and get closer to that cash. Here's the sound we're all trying to figure out.
2: Okay.
1: Play it for you a couple times. Okay, one more time. Karen, what do you think? What's going through your mind?
2: Well, I'm pretty sure when you have your microwave vented out from your kitchen, mm-hmm. that you hear that sound sometimes if the wind catches it. So it's like the damper inside when it's venting, that it kind of fluctuates and you can hear it.
1: Yeah. Okay. Like it's vented straight outside. So
2: yes.
1: Let's see. Is it the wind when your microwave is vented to outside? Something's catching on the inside there. Let's see.
2: Yeah. It's like sometimes it, you'll hear it slap open and closed.
1: Okay. Oh, Karen, I'm so sorry. That wasn't
2: That's
1: it.
2: Okay. But thank you very much for the call.
1: Of course, you are one step closer, by the way. One guest closer, I should say. Do you want to know if you're hot or colder?
2: Definitely.
1: Okay, I will say that it's a little cooler than some of the guesses we had today, but still relatively warm. You're like lukewarm, okay?
2: Okay, perfect.
1: Have a great day, Karen.
2: Have a great day. You too. Bye-bye.
1: All right, Karen did not guess correctly. We will play again at 5 o'clock, but if we want more secret plays, more chances, go to Kiss92.5 on Instagram, find my video, and drop a comment. 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If we can get to 1,138, we can play a bunch more secret plays, okay? Good luck.

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0: They put, like, six of them on, like, all over your chest and then two on your stomach.
1: Mm.
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0: What's that sound?
1: All right, Melinda, we are trying to figure out what the sound is for $20,300. What would you spend that money on?
2: I definitely go on vacation.
1: I love it. Where would you want to go?
2: I don't know, maybe a cruise, maybe Jamaica. I don't know. Not yet. Sure yet.
1: Maybe a cruise and then Jamaica. We could do it all.

0: Yeah, let's do both. Yeah, why not?
1: Mrs. Worldwide over here. All right, cool. Belinda, we are going to get you set up. I'm going to play the sound for you right now so it's fresh in your mind. Are you ready?
0: Okay, yeah.
1: Play for you one more time. All right, Belinda, for $20,300, what do you think our KISS $25,000 sound is?
0: So I think it's when you put the rack inside the oven, like when you put it in place.
1: Yeah.
0: You know, like the different oven rack, when you put it in place.
1: All right, like sliding it in or just like dropping it in?
0: Yeah, like sliding it in the cruise, like dropping it in, yeah.
1: Okay, cool. Is it putting in the oven rack for $20,300?
0: Oh.
1: Belinda, I am so sorry. But you know what?
0: I'm so confident.
1: I can tell you if you're warmer or cooler. We're playing that whole thing this week, which, by the way, stressful. Most stressful part of my day. I don't, like, I shouldn't be held responsible because I don't trust myself. So I'm just going to go with my gut and say, you're warmer than the last guest. You're generally warm.
0: Okay. Okay, that's good to know. Okay, I'll keep trying.
1: I'll let you think about it and then call me back.
0: Sounds good.
1: Bye, Belinda.
0: All right, take care.
1: So Belinda didn't get it. $20,400 is where our jackpot is at right now. Now, my boss has set the task. 1,138 comments on Instagram on our newest video at KISS92.5. If we get that, we get to play at least 2-3 more secret plays, okay? So go to KISS92.5 on Instagram, drop a comment. Could be anything. Just be like, hey, hi, Sam, mom, mommy, mama. You know, like the Stewie Griffin meme? Okay, bye.
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0: the floor.
1: Okay, no, seriously, I am so hyped up because we are getting closer to our goal. If you missed it, my boss, he set a goal for us to get some more secret plays. You're probably wondering, how do I get the secret plays, Sam? I'm going to tell you. Go to Kiss92.5 right now on Instagram and comment. He said if we get 1,138 comments. It's such a large number. If we get that many comments on that video, he doesn't believe in us. If we can do it, then I can do as many secret plays as I want. Okay, well, that's a lie. You said I could do secret plays till the end of the day. So we're approaching it. If we get close, I might just do the secret plays, okay? So go to Kiss92.5 on Instagram. Comment, comment, comment. Multiple comments are accepted. So, like, go and you know what? If you need content to comment, here, I'm going to help you out, all right? You can be like, hey, Sam, this is, insert your name. My favorite food is, insert your favorite food. These could be all separate comments. You could also tell me what your pets' names are. I would love to hear the name of your pets. My pet's name is Junie. Okay, I'm done stalling. Go to Kiss92.5 right now on Instagram. Comment, comment, comment. We get to 1,138. 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
1: 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Secret play.
2: Yes, that's right. I said it. Secret play. I know I...

My boss told me I wasn't allowed to unless I got all of these Instagram comments. But here's my logic, okay? I feel like let's just play the secret place for the rest of the day and that we can get the comments all night. So when he comes into work tomorrow, we have over 1,000 comments. And then I can't get in trouble, right? You wouldn't get me in trouble, would you? Go to Kiss925 on Instagram, comment on my most recent video. It could be anything. Just be like, hey, how are you? 3 comments right there. 4 comments. All right, we're doing a secret play right now. The code word is ROCK, R-O-C-K. Text us at 925-555, ROCK, if you want to play the game. Here's the sound. What do you think? Does that sound familiar? All right. Text ROCK to 925-555 if you want $20,400 and you know what that sound is. All right. Good luck. We got Nokia Drake. It's Kiss 925.

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1: This truly is the forbidden secret play because I'm not supposed to be doing this without all the Instagram comments, but I figured why not risk it and we can get the comments later. I got Vincent on the line. Vincent, are you excited? 20,400

0: $100?
1: Yeah, I'm very excited.
0: All right, I'm going to go ahead and lock us in here and play you the sound. Here it is. Okay, Vincent, for $20,400, what do you think?
1: So my guess, I'm thinking of the frying pan when you just put it on top of the stove. You know how you just drop it on top of your stove? That sound?
0: Yeah. All right.
1: Yeah.
0: Let's see if you're right. If you put the frying pan on top of the stove, $20,400. Oh, Vincent, I'm so sorry.
1: Nah, it's okay. Worth a try.
0: I think you're going to be mad at me because we're doing the warmer, cooler thing.
1: Right.
0: Vincent, you're hot, my friend.
1: Am I?
0: You're hot, buddy.
1: No.
0: Okay, go back to the drawing board and then call me later.
1: Yes. Okay, thank you.
0: All right, bye, Vincent.
1: Take care. Bye.
0: This is why it's important for us to get all these secret plays. So if you want more secret plays, go to Instagram, comment on our newest video at Kiss92.5. We need over 1,000 comments to play secret plays all day, every day, essentially. Go drop a comment, and we're getting close. $20,500 in new jackpot amount. Good job, Vincent.

0: lifted the Culver Cup.
1: The what?
0: The Culver Cup?
2: Calder.
0: Calder?
1: Oh, the Calder Cup.
2: Culver Cup.
1: How was that? Was it heavy?
0: It weighed a ton.
1: Yeah? I saw the video of the one guy on the... So the Toronto Marlies won the Calder Cup. And there was one super viral video where one of the guys in the dressing room had it up over his head and then dropped it in the beer bin behind him. It was great.
3: So the Calder Cup, Dammit Maury, you said was heavy?
0: Like insane heavy.
1: Yeah.
3: The Calder Cup weighs 25 pounds.
0: I couldn't bring it down. Like, I was holding it above my head and somebody had to take it from me.
3: The trophy, which is made of sterling silver...
0: Silver is, like, heavy.
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0: And mahogany, the heaviest wood.
3: 25 pounds.
1: 25 pounds. Yeah.
0: Okay, well, I only do 10 pounds at the gym.
3: 10 pounds of what?
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Okay, I know we are trying to do the group project together to get one last secret play at the end of the day. If you want it, you got to go to Kiss92.5 on Instagram and comment something on our newest video. My boss wants over 1,000 comments to get the extra secret play. I don't know. We're at like 400 right now. You're going to have to help us out a little bit. Maybe text Bruno or comment Bruno, I should say, on Kiss92.5. In a few minutes, we're going to play regardless. $20,500 jackpot. Here's Risk It All, Kiss92.5.

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1: What's that sound? All right, $25,000 sound right now. We're at $20,500 exactly. The jackpot goes up $100 every time we get it wrong, but I feel like we're going to give it away now, okay? So if you know what this sound is, I'll play it for you again. There it is one more time. 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Let me know you know what this is. You want to be called for a chance at over $20,000. Good luck. Fergalicious, while we wait, let's go. Fergie, will I?

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1: What's that sound?
2: All right, Neil, no pressure. The jackpot's at $20,500. Are you ready to guess together?
3: Yes.
2: All right, let's lock it in. I'm going to play the sound for you a couple times so it's fresh in your mind. Okay, Neil?
3: Okay, sure.
2: Here it is. Okay, Neil, what do you think? For $20,500, what's our sound?
3: I feel like it's covering a pot by a lid.
2: Covering a pot with a lid? All right, let's see. I am so sorry, Neil. That's not correct, but I will say you are very warm. So keep trying, okay?
3: Okay, sure.
2: Have a great day. Bye.
3: You too.

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1: 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You could comment, hey, Sam. Just go comment. 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

NSYNC tearing up my heart. It's right here on Kiss 92.5. We're in the middle of 30 minutes of nonstop throwbacks, and it's your turn to be the DJ. Your choice between Zedd featuring Fox's Clarity and Empire State of Mind. That's Jay-Z, Alicia Keys. Text me either Empire or Clarity for who you want to hear, and I will play that song coming up in about 5 minutes. Destiny's Child first, a little Bootylicious. 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

All right, we're in the middle of 30 minutes of throwbacks nonstop. You're with Sam McDade on Kiss 92.5. I asked you a moment ago if you wanted to hear Clarity or if you wanted to hear Empire State of Mind, and you have spoken. So here's Jay-Z featuring Alicia Keys on Kiss 92.5. We'll vote again tomorrow just after 6. Good luck.

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3: 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So if you have that mom guilt, that dad guilt, don't have that guilt. 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I don't have any kids. I'm fun auntie, but even I've lied about the onions that have been grated into certain dinners. 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All right, so let's recap. You got convenient meal formats, you know, 20 minute meals, one pot, one pan recipes, effortless and delicious. It cuts down on all the decision making and more, so you can just focus on how it tastes. 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

0: were talking about secret plays and how we needed to get over 1,000 comments on a video for my boss to let me do this final secret play, which would mean I did a secret play every hour today. I think over 500 comments, which is where we're at right now, is a good starting point to get to tomorrow. So let's just go right on ahead and do a secret play.
1: 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Secret.
0: Don't tell my boss. And if you're my boss, I'm sorry. I apologize in advance. But $20,600 needs to be given away. It's only right, okay? So here's what we're going to do. I'm going to play you the sound. And then you're going to text ROAD, R-O-A-D, to 925-555. I'm going to call you up and give you $20,600, okay? So here's the sound. You ever heard anything like that before? One more time. If you think you know what that sound is, text ROAD to 925-555. In the meantime, a little...

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1: All right, I'm here with my bestie on the line for a secret play. Tell me your name so everyone knows it, girl, because you're going to win this money.
2: Michelle.
1: Michelle, $20,600 is life-changing money. What would you do with it?
2: Vacation.
1: Vacation. Where are we going?
2: Back to the Dominican.
1: Oh, I love that. You're like, Sam, you're staying at work, but I'm going to the Dominican. All right, so Michelle, let's go ahead and lock in together here. I'm going to play you the sound so it's fresh in your mind, okay?
2: Okay.
1: Okay, Michelle, what do we think for $20,600?
2: I think it's locking the lid on a pressure cooker.
1: Ooh, okay. I like the guess. Let's see. Is it locking the lid on a pressure cooker? Oh, Michelle, I'm so sorry.
2: That's okay. Thanks for calling.
1: Of course. Do you want to know if you're warmer or cooler?
2: Yes.
1: You're a little bit cooler.
2: Okay.
1: But you're
2: Thank
1: also
2: you.
1: Really cool to talk to, so call back anytime. Okay, Michelle?
2: Thank you so much.
1: Bye.
2: Bye-bye.
1: All right, so we got the extra secret play in. Don't tell my boss. I think I'm going to campaign that if we can still keep these comments going and get 1,138 comments by tomorrow, that we do this again. We do secret plays every single hour. I feel like we deserve that. So go to KISS925, find my video, and drop a comment. It could be anything. It could be your favorite color. Good luck.

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1: 92.5. Hey, is this Lee? Lee?
2: Yes?
1: It's Sam McDee from Kiss 92.5. What's going on?
2: Sam!
1: Yeah! What are you up
2: What's
1: to?
2: What's happening?
1: Nothing.
2: I want to guess the Kiss sound.
1: Lee, there are other things I'm giving away on Kiss. You know that.
2: It's Harry Styles!
1: Congratulations, Lee. You and a bestie are going to go see Harry Styles at Rogers Stadium May 7th or 8th. How does it feel?
2: Oh my God, I'm so excited. Thank you so much.
1: Woo! Can I get a woohoo?
2: Oh, woohoo!
1: I'm so happy for Lee. You could be just like Lee. All you have to do is text Harry every time you hear a Harry Styles song to 925-555. I'm going to throw you in the draw. And then just after 6 every day this week, I'm calling one of you up. Saying you and a bestie are going to go see him at Rogers Stadium. How's that sound? All right. I'm Sam McDade. I'm out of here. I had a great time rocking with you. We'll be back after it again tomorrow, beginning at 3 p.m. I'll see you.
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Zaina, that one's called Hooked. This is Kiss 92.5. Thanks for hanging out tonight. I'm Jeff. Expect showers through the night, depending on which neck of the woods you're at, but 40% chance of thunderstorms while we're snoozing. Tomorrow, nice and toasty, though, 26 and mainly cloudy, and then back down to about 22, maybe 23, and some rain on Thursday, and a room temperature Friday in store for us to round out the week. Here's Taylor Swift, Opalite, on Kiss.

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2: Okay, hear me out. I think there are certain days on the calendar that should be holidays, statutory holidays nationwide. These dates would include opening day of the baseball season, opening day of the NFL season. Same goes for the CFL. We'll throw the Grey Cup in there too. And opening day for the National Hockey League. That should be a holiday. It should be a holiday all across North America, and they should start playing games at like 10 in the morning. So that's what I think should be a national and really international, because there's teams all across North America, of course, holiday. Opening day of the National Hockey League season. Wouldn't that be great? Just a full day. Start at 10 a.m. Last game starts at like 8. Oh, that'd be fantastic. Are there some days that you believe should be holidays or you should get the day off work? Like maybe your birthday, right? Everyone gets their birthday off. What a great boss that would be.
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2: Hello.
3: Yo, is this Adam?
2: It is.
3: Hey, buddy, it's Jeff calling from the radio. How you doing?
2: Hello, good.
3: Good, good. Hey, what are some days that should be holidays, in your opinion?
2: Like the day after the Grey Cup or the overtime games in the playoffs?
3: Okay, so the days after big sporting events, because why? You're going hard on those nights watching those games?
2: Well, you want to finish it and not have to stop it and watch the rest in the morning or after work the next day.
3: Yeah. If you're watching a playoff game in any sport and it goes into overtime or extra innings, you don't want to have to shut that off. That's when things get exciting, right? You don't want to go to bed and then watch it the next day. I agree with you.
2: You're all restless and can't sleep anyway.
3: Yeah.
4: When you come around the curve, you look like a 12-inch champ.
3: Who's that I hear in the background?
2: Oh, we're moving some school partitions. 20 wide houses are school partitions.
3: Okay. Well, be safe.
2: Have a great day, bud.
3: You too. 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
2: Hello?
3: Hey, I'm looking for Greg.
2: Hey, Jeff, how's it going?
3: Buddy, what are some days that aren't holidays that we get off of work, but we probably should?
2: US Thanksgiving for football fans.
3: Yeah, if you're a football fan north of the border here, it's a full day.
2: You know, it starts at 10:30.
3: Oh, it's all day. Yeah, it's three games, yeah. But they're back to back. It's just a full day of football. And I will say, I'm very lucky that I work in this profession because I have multiple TVs around me all the time. And on American Thanksgiving, which is a work day for us here in Canada, of course, I just watch football while I'm in here all day.
2: That's awesome. Not everybody has a job like that, bro.
3: I know. I'm very lucky.
2: Yeah, totally.
3: But would still rather watch at home on my couch. You agree?
2: Oh, yeah, for sure.
3: Yeah.
2: I don't know what setup you have, but if you're at work, you can't yell at the TV when the refs screw up. Or maybe you can.
3: I'll just make sure the microphone's off, then I'm good.
2: Maybe not on the air, but...
3: Not on the air, of course.
2: Yeah, totally. But, yeah, if I ever asked for a day off, then it would definitely be that day.
3: Football day.
2: Right, exactly. Yeah, but that's the best day, right?
3: It is.
2: Because they have a big thing, and you can watch the parade if you want.
3: And the great halftime shows. Oh, yeah.
2: Yep, exactly. So, yeah, that's a holiday for me.
3: Greg, thanks for chiming in today, buddy.
2: Yeah, man, take it easy. Bye.
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2: right at home.
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